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1: News this hour from Town Hall. I'm Keith Peters in Washington. Iran has launched a barrage of missiles at American forces in the Middle East. President Trump says Iran knows what will happen next after its attacks.
2: We're going to be hitting them very hard because it's our turn to hit them. They know it's coming. They're asking us not to do it. But, they tried shooting it last night. So we had five rockets shot going 8,500 miles an hour. And all five rockets were knocked down to the ground. But they nevertheless took a shot. So it's our turn.
1: The U.S., meanwhile, partnered with Saudi Arabia on Wednesday to strike Iran-backed militias in neighboring Iraq, killing at least 20 fighters. Iraqi militia officials said six Iranian advisors were also killed in the U.S.-Saudi strikes. There's no do-over for Wisconsin's absentee voters.
3: A judge in Wisconsin has ruled that voters who have already returned their absentee ballots for the state's primary election are not allowed to void those and request a new one. The Dane County Circuit Court judge ruled against Democrats, who filed a last-minute lawsuit ahead of the August 11th primary. Three Democratic candidates for governor have dropped out of the race. One has re-entered it, creating a chaotic party primary. The ruling comes after more than 117,000 voters have already returned their absentee ballots. I'm Lisa Dwyer.
1: Dr. Anthony Fauci will face a contempt of Congress vote in a Senate committee next week after he invoked the Fifth Amendment in a hearing about his handling of the COVID-19 pandemic. In Wednesday's hearing, Fauci declined to answer dozens of questions from senators. On Wall Street, the Dow down by 1,153 points. The S&P 500 declined 112. More at townhall.com.
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7: Here is your weather forecast from the ABK Flooring Weather Center for this evening. Look for clear skies with a low overnight of 62. Some patchy fog before 8 a.m. tomorrow. Otherwise, sunny skies for your Thursday with a high near 85. Partly cloudy tomorrow night with a low of 64. Friday, mostly sunny with a high near 84. Saturday, showers, possibly a thunderstorm. Look for an afternoon high near 79.
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Well, well, well, we have made it halfway through the week. Billy Joel right there. Madison June is my name. Kicking off our time together. Lots of great music. And oh, I have so many things to tell you. Yes, I do. Here's Dire Straits.

Sometimes Dwayne and Cannon are haha funny. Sometimes they're what the funny. And sometimes they're even what are you talking about funny. But they're always funny. It's the Morning Shakeup on Memories 107.9.

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7: Here is your weather forecast from the ABK Flooring Weather Center for this evening. Look for clear skies with a low overnight of 62. Some patchy fog before

0: 8 a.m. tomorrow. Otherwise, sunny skies for your Thursday with a high near 85. Partly cloudy tomorrow night with a low of 64. Friday, mostly sunny with a high near 84. Saturday, showers, possibly a thunderstorm, but for an afternoon high near 79.
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0: Madison June and you hanging out together. I'm your friend. You know I've always wanted to be in the Guinness Book of World Records. Here's something I think I could actually accomplish. A man has broken a world record by eating 15 fish sticks in a minute. 32-year-old guy. Just bam. I love fish sticks. I'm sorry. I know they might not be that great for us, but I think I could do it. I think I could break the record. 16 in 1 minute. I'm willing to try.
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4: 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Be a champion of high school sports and the lessons they teach by buying a ticket to your high school's athletic events. 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
5: 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Here is your weather forecast from the ABK Flooring Weather Center for this evening. Look for clear skies with a low overnight of 62. Some patchy fog before 8 a.m. tomorrow. Otherwise, sunny skies for your Thursday with a high near 85. Partly cloudy tomorrow night with a low of 64. Friday, mostly sunny with a high near 84. Saturday, showers, possibly a thunderstorm. Look for an afternoon high near 79.
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0: Nobody's playing more music than we are each and every single weekday. We're hanging out together. This is a new study. It's not shocking at all. Most parents, new parents, admit that they're just winging it through their child's first year. Let's be real. Kids don't come with an instruction manual. What do you mean you're just winging it through the first year? My oldest is 13 and I'm still winging it.
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1: News this hour from Town Hall. I'm Keith Peters in Washington. The deadline passes for the Trump administration to ask the Supreme Court to reconsider its ruling on birthright citizenship.
2: The Trump administration had until Tuesday to ask the U.S. Supreme Court to reconsider its June decision, which struck down President Donald Trump's executive order to deny automatic citizenship to children born in the U.S. whose parents are in the country temporarily or illegally. Trump had promised to push for a rehearing shortly after the High Court handed him his loss. The White House has not responded to messages seeking comment. Donna Warder, Washington.
1: At the Columbia, South Carolina funeral for Senator Lindsey Graham today, former House Representative Trey Gowdy disputed the notion that Graham never met a war he didn't like and that the senator went to Ukraine before his death for a good reason.
3: Was he willing to go to war? Yes, as a last resort. Blessed are the peacemakers. He was on a trip, what turned out to be his last trip, trying to broker peace in a war where hundreds of thousands of people had lost their lives.
1: The senator died suddenly on July 11th in Washington, likely from an aortic tear. He was 71. The Federal Reserve left its key interest rate unchanged Wednesday, although three officials dissented in favor of higher rates as the central bank wrestles with how to deal with persistently high inflation. The Fed's rate-setting committee reached its decision after 2 days of deliberations, marking the fifth straight meeting at which the benchmark rate was kept at around 3.6%. It was a rough day on Wall Street as the Dow Jones Industrial Average was down by 1,153 points. More at townhall.com.
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8: Here is your weather forecast from the ABK Flooring Weather Center for this evening. Look for clear skies with a low overnight of 62. Some patchy fog before 8 a.m. tomorrow. Otherwise, sunny skies for your Thursday with a high near 85. Partly cloudy tomorrow night with a low of 64. Friday, mostly sunny with a high near 84. Saturday, showers, possibly a thunderstorm. Look for an afternoon high near 79.
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Survivor right here rocking your radio. Look at us just surviving another week together. Very last week of July. Can you believe it? Time is flying by. Madison June is my name. You can find me online, social media at Madison on Air. And you can find Pat Benatar on right now. Turn this up.

0: 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What can we make? 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And get this, when it was released, it was only 63 cents.
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12: Here is your weather forecast from the ABK Flooring Weather Center for this evening. Look for clear skies with a low overnight of 62. Some patchy fog before 8 a.m. tomorrow. Otherwise, sunny skies for your Thursday with a high near 85. Partly cloudy tomorrow night with a low of 64. Friday, mostly sunny with a high near 84. Saturday, showers, possibly a thunderstorm. Look for an afternoon high near 79.

0: 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You're going to want to spend your weekends in the recliner. I'm talking about the Rockin' Recliner. Join Dwayne Shake Saturday and Sunday from noon until 3. All the best music right there in the recliner. You can even BYOB. 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

0: Love you so much for listening. That's why I play all the music that you love. Madison June and you hanging out together. A brand new study finds men are not as empathetic to their female partners as she is to him. Huh. I wonder if men cared enough to even take the survey. Maybe it's just a case-by-case thing. Okay, when it comes to my husband, he shows a lot of empathy. He loves up on me all the time, especially when he wants me to make his favorite dinner.
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1: News this hour from Town Hall. I'm Keith Peters in Washington. The deadline passes for the Trump administration to ask the Supreme Court to reconsider its ruling on birthright citizenship.
2: The Trump administration had until Tuesday to ask the U.S. Supreme Court to reconsider its June decision, which struck down President Donald Trump's executive order to deny automatic citizenship to children born in the U.S. whose parents are in the country temporarily or illegally. Trump had promised to push for a rehearing shortly after the High Court handed him his loss. The White House has not responded to messages seeking comment. Donna Water, Washington.
1: At the Columbia, South Carolina funeral for Senator Lindsey Graham today, former House Representative Trey Gowdy disputed the notion that Graham never met a war he didn't like, and that the senator went to Ukraine before his death for a good reason.
3: Was he willing to go to war? Yes, as a last resort. Blessed are the peacemakers. He was on a trip, what turned out to be his last trip, trying to broker peace in a war where hundreds of thousands of people had lost their lives.
1: The senator died suddenly on July 11th in Washington, likely from an aortic tear. He was 71. The Federal Reserve left its key interest rate unchanged Wednesday, although three officials dissented in favor of higher rates as the central bank wrestles with how to deal with persistently high inflation. The Fed's rate-setting committee reached its decision after 2 days of deliberations, marking the fifth straight meeting at which the benchmark rate was kept at around 3.6%. It was a rough day on Wall Street as the Dow Jones Industrial Average was down by 1,153 points. More at townhall.com.
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8: Here is your weather forecast from the ABK Flooring Weather Center for this evening. Look for clear skies with a low overnight of 62. Some patchy fog before 8 a.m. tomorrow. Otherwise, sunny skies for your Thursday with a high near 85. Partly cloudy tomorrow night with a low of 64. Friday, mostly sunny with a high near 84. Saturday, showers, possibly a thunderstorm. Look for an afternoon high near 79.
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0: One way or another, you are going to hear your favorite music. That's my job. That's what I'm here for. Madison June is my name. We're rolling from Blondie right into this. Come on. The time of my life. Bill and Jennifer, thank you.
1: Now.

0: Madison June and you hanging out together. We have been waiting. Wait no further. Ted Lasso season 4, the trailer has been released. It premieres August 5th, so we're just days away at this point. I love Jason Sudeikis, and if you have not seen this show, this is a must watch show. Okay, you can binge seasons 1 through 3 really quick before next week.
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9: 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We will announce the winner in mid-August. 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
12: Here is your weather forecast from the ABK Flooring Weather Center for this evening. Look for clear skies with a low overnight of 62. Some patchy fog before 8 a.m. tomorrow. Otherwise, sunny skies for your Thursday with a high near 85. Partly cloudy tomorrow night with a low of 64. Friday, mostly sunny with a high near 84. Saturday, showers, possibly a thunderstorm. Look for an afternoon high near 79.
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0: Such great music. A TSA officer in Alabama Gulf Shores International Airport found 5 cannonballs in a passenger's checked luggage. Okay, here's the kicker. These were artifacts from nearby Fort Morgan. Cannonballs are pretty big. 5 of them in someone's luggage. And the passenger said, I don't know where these came. I had no idea that these were historic items. Where did they come from? So they were just returned and everyone forgot about it. How does that happen?
1: Love the 80s? 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

0: 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It's Memories 107.9. Not only playing incredible music, but you've got the news. It's the news you want from the people you know in the First Merchants Newsroom with Cannon Shake. 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Keep it here. 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
1: News this hour from Town Hall. I'm Jason Walker. U.S. military launching strikes on Iranian targets in response to Tehran's attack on American forces one day earlier. Earlier in the day, Wednesday, President Trump left no doubt about it.
2: We're going to be hitting them very hard because it's our turn to hit them. They know it's coming. They're asking us not to do it. But, they tried shooting it last night. So we had five rockets shot going 8,500 miles an hour. And all five rockets were knocked down to the ground. But they nevertheless took a shot, so it's our turn.
1: Nasty hearing on Capitol Hill as Dr. Anthony Fauci, the prime witness on events surrounding the COVID pandemic. Senate Homeland Security and Government Affairs Committee Chairman Rand Paul says Fauci owes Americans an apology for helping produce the pandemic and then covering himself.
3: Instead of an apology, you have for years avoided responsibility. Regarding the lockdowns, you argue that you did not personally issue every lockdown order, close every school, or impose every mandate, but officials across the country invoked your authority to justify these decisions, and you presented your recommendations not as judgments open to debate, but as dictates of science itself.
1: Fauci repeatedly invoked the Fifth Amendment.
4: The only conclusion I can reach is that the sole reason he is calling me before this committee is to get me to say something, anything, that could vindicate his repeated public pledges that I end up, in his words, quote, behind bars, unquote.
1: Wildfires continue causing major problems in parts of Europe. At least three firefighters have now been killed. And making the situation even worse, forecasters say the rest of the week will be dry, windy, and very hot with highs around 104 to 105. More on these stories, townhall.com.
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8: Here is your weather forecast from the ABK Flooring Weather Center for this evening. Look for clear skies with a low overnight of 62. Some patchy fog before 8 a.m. tomorrow. Otherwise, sunny skies for your Thursday with a high near 85. Partly cloudy tomorrow night with a low of 64. Friday, mostly sunny with a high near 84. Saturday, showers, possibly a thunderstorm. Look for an afternoon high near 79.
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No one else is playing that. We play the best music, Glory of Love. Hello, hello. Thank you so much for keeping me company today. Let's throw it back. Do you remember the movie Coyote Ugly? Because this song always makes me think of that movie. It's a classic. Pour Some Sugar on Me. Here's Def Leppard.

We have a confession to make. We've had cabin fever since, well, like November. So we're going to be all over Washington and Davies County. Find us for amazing giveaways. We are Washington. We are Davies County. 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

0: 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That 12-foot skeleton, oh, it's back. 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I love the giant decorations just as much as the next gal, but could we please just enjoy a little bit more of summer?
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2: Here is your weather forecast from the ABK Flooring Weather Center for this evening. Look for clear skies with a low overnight of 62. Some patchy fog before 8 a.m. tomorrow. Otherwise, sunny skies for your Thursday with a high near 85. Partly cloudy tomorrow night with a low of 64. Friday, mostly sunny with a high near 84. Saturday showers, possibly a thunderstorm, but for an afternoon high near 79.
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0: Hi, friends. It's me, Madison. Maybe I'm getting too old for the TikTok trends. Love them or hate them. There's a new disturbing trend popping up on TikTok where users are joking, in some cases, it kind of seems serious, about trying to catch the Cyclospora parasite to lose weight. They're kidding, but they're also celebrating the diarrhea diet, especially the jumpstart to weight loss that it brings. No, thank you. I'll pass. I'll do it the old-fashioned way. I'll just starve myself.
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0: Thank you, thank you, thank you, friends. Keeping it here with me, Madison. Every single weekday, we hang out together. We get to know each other. We chat it up together. I have got to get my kids' physicals, school physicals. Totally forgot about it. Slipped my mind. So if you need that reminder, make sure the kids get in. Otherwise, they're not going to be able to play fall sports this year. All right, my time's up. I'm out of here. We'll chat tomorrow. See ya.
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1: News this hour from Town Hall. I'm Jason Walker. Federal Reserve holding its benchmark interest rate steady, but it does leave the door open to raising rates in the future. Federal Reserve Board Chair Kevin Warsh says three members dissented with the decision to leave the interest rate unchanged.
2: I asked for a good family fight and I got one. That's the purpose. That's the design feature. I come into this meeting, even this press conference, heartened by what I've experienced the last 2 days. Most of our discussion were on the big questions that matter to the conduct of monetary policy. We didn't sort of hide from them. We weren't scared of them.
1: U.S. military launching major strikes on Iranian targets overnight. That in response to Tehran's attack on American forces 1 day earlier. And on another key front, Ukrainian forces hitting two of Russia's major oil refineries in their latest long-range strikes. Those attacks are part of Kyiv's ongoing pressure on Moscow and have targeted Russian oil facilities for several months, causing a fuel crisis that really embarrasses the Kremlin. Wildfires causing major problems still in Europe, and now three firefighters have been killed.
3: So this is what large parts of the forest look like after nearly a week of this fire burning. Now, there are no huge flames here anymore, but there are hot ashes everywhere and smoke still rising from the ground. With the vegetation so dry after several severe heat waves, firefighters know that these hot spots can flare up again at any moment. Helping them are dozens of local volunteers. Some have come with nothing more than a shovel sometimes, others with water tanks on the back of their trucks.
1: More on these stories at townhall.com.
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6: Here is your weather forecast from the ABK Flooring Weather Center. Patchy fog before 8 a.m. today. Otherwise, sunny skies. Look for an afternoon high of 85 degrees. Partly cloudy tonight with an overnight low 64. Mostly sunny for Friday with a high 84. Scattered showers and thunderstorms tomorrow night. Look for a low of 67. And showers, possibly a thunderstorm for Saturday with a high near 79.
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0: One of these nights, great one from the Eagles. They're going to be kicking off their final farewell tour. I know, say it isn't so, in the next several weeks. Great one from them. Got Billy Ocean and Van Halen coming up.
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1: Here is your weather forecast from the ABK Flooring Weather Center. Patchy fog before 8 a.m. today. Otherwise, sunny skies. Look for an afternoon high of 85 degrees. Partly cloudy tonight with an overnight low 64. Mostly sunny for Friday with a high 84. Scattered showers and thunderstorms tomorrow night. Look for a low of 67. And showers, possibly a thunderstorm for Saturday with a high near 79.
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0: 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Patrice Rushen on your only home for great classic hits in the nighttime. More of them coming up with Hall & Oates leading the way.
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1: News this hour from Town Hall. I'm Jason Walker. Family and friends saying goodbye to Lindsey Graham at the Columbia, South Carolina funeral Wednesday. The former U.S. Representative Trey Gowdy disputed the notion that Graham never met a war he didn't like and that the senator went to Ukraine before his death for a good reason.
2: Was he willing to go to war? Yes, as a last resort. Blessed are the peacemakers. He was on a trip, what turned out to be his last trip, trying to broker peace in a war where hundreds of thousands of people had lost their lives.
1: Senator Lindsey Graham died July 11th. He was 71. The deadline has passed for the Trump administration to ask the Supreme Court to reconsider its ruling on birthright citizenship.
3: The Trump administration had until Tuesday to ask the U.S. Supreme Court to reconsider its June decision, which struck down President Donald Trump's executive order to deny automatic citizenship to children born in the U.S. whose parents are in the country temporarily or illegally. Trump had promised to push for a rehearing shortly after the high court handed him his loss. The White House has not responded to messages seeking comment. Donna Water, Washington.
1: The president announcing an overhaul for a key airport.
4: President Trump has unveiled a $22 billion renovation plan for Washington Dulles International Airport.
5: Plans for a major and long overdue renovation and reconstruction of Washington's really horribly thought of Dulles International Airport.
4: The White House says America should have the best airports and infrastructure in the world. Willie Nelson, Washington.
1: Wildfires still causing problems in Europe. At least three firefighters have been killed, and now forecasters say the rest of the week will be dry, windy, and very hot. More on these stories, townhall.com.
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7: Here is your weather forecast from the ABK Flooring Weather Center. Patchy fog before 8 a.m. today. Otherwise, sunny skies. Look for an afternoon high of 85 degrees. Partly cloudy tonight with an overnight low 64. Mostly sunny for Friday with a high 84. Scattered showers and thunderstorms tomorrow night. Look for a low of 67. And showers, possibly a thunderstorm for Saturday with a high near 79.
8: 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There, we said it. 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

0: Eternal Flame, one of several hits for that great band. Susanna Hoffs and the Bengals. Scott Blondie and the Scorpions next.
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0: Great one from Madness, Our House. Jeremy, thank you for checking in tonight. Got us on at work. You could do what he did. Hit me up here in the studio. Got AC/DC coming up. And a great one from Jimmy Cliff, too, in minutes.
1: 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Who do you think put them there? 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

0: I Could See Clearly Now, big remake. That song, of course, coming out back in the 90s. It's Jimmy Cliff.
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1: News this hour from Town Hall. I'm Jason Walker. The Kremlin taking a major move. Telegram founder Pavel Durov in big trouble. Karen Chamas has the story.
2: Russia's Federal Security Service has announced the founder of messaging app Telegram has been charged with aiding terrorism and has been put on an international wanted list. On Wednesday, Russia's main domestic security agency said that Telegram's administration was responsible for allowing Ukrainian intelligence agencies and extremist organizations to prepare and coordinate acts of sabotage and mass murder inside Russia. It claimed Telegram did not remove channels, chats, and bots actively used by Ukrainian intelligence agencies, among others. I'm Karen Chemas.
1: Authorities in Japan say this week's powerful earthquake has now claimed the lives of at least 23 people. Dozens more have been injured. An unknown number of people are still missing. The magnitude 7.1 earthquake set off an explosion at a mall. It also toppled a factory chimney and flattened a number of homes in the southern part of the country. United States banning foreign-made robots.
3: The U.S. Federal Communications Commission is banning new foreign-made humanoid robots, robot dogs, and power inverters, saying they pose cybersecurity and national security risks. China dominates the global market for humanoid robots with a roughly 85% market share. Power inverters are used to convert direct current electricity to alternating current and are used in renewable energy systems, data centers, and household appliances. And the ban could have sweeping ramifications. China criticized the move, its foreign ministry saying, protectionism does not make the U.S. more competitive. Donna Water, Washington.
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5: Here is your weather forecast from the ABK Flooring Weather Center. Patchy fog before 8 a.m. today. Otherwise, sunny skies. Look for an afternoon high of 85 degrees. Partly cloudy tonight with an overnight low 64. Mostly sunny for Friday with a high 84. Scattered showers and thunderstorms tomorrow night. Look for a low of 67. And showers, possibly a thunderstorm for Saturday with a high near 79.
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6: Yes!

0: Detroit's own Romantics, What I Like About You. Going to play that for Brian and the crew. Got us out at UPS tonight. Thanks for listening. Red Hot Chili Peppers taking it under the bridge next.
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8: Here is your weather forecast from the ABK Flooring Weather Center. Patchy fog before 8 a.m. today. Otherwise, sunny skies. Look for an afternoon high of 85 degrees. Partly cloudy tonight with an overnight low 64. Mostly sunny for Friday with a high 84. Scattered showers and thunderstorms tomorrow night. Look for a low of 67. And showers, possibly a thunderstorm for Saturday with a high near 79.
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0: Probably the most popular song of all time from that band, of course. It was so popular, it was made into a movie, which I want to suddenly remind you that I saw twice. It was so good. It's Bohemian Rhapsody, Freddie Mercury, Brian May, and the Great Queen.
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0: Come On, Eileen, Dexys, Midnight Runners, Cranberries, Stones, and Prince on the way.
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1: News this hour from Town Hall. I'm Jason Walker. Hearing on Capitol Hill as Dr. Anthony Fauci was the prime witness on events surrounding the COVID-19 pandemic. Senate Homeland Security and Government Affairs Committee Chairman Rand Paul says Fauci owes Americans an apology for helping produce the pandemic.
2: Instead of an apology, you have for years avoided responsibility. Regarding the lockdowns, you argue that you did not personally issue every lockdown order, close every school, or impose every mandate, but officials across the country invoked your authority to justify these decisions, and you presented your recommendations not as judgments open to debate, but as dictates of science itself.
1: Fauci repeatedly invoked the Fifth Amendment and denounced Senator Paul.
3: The only conclusion I can reach is that the sole reason he is calling me before this committee is to get me to say something, anything, that could vindicate his repeated public pledges that I end up, in his words, quote, behind bars, unquote.
1: U.S. military launching strikes on Iranian targets in response to Tehran's attack on American forces about 24 hours earlier. Earlier in the day, Wednesday, President Trump left no doubt about it.
4: We're going to be hitting them very hard because it's our turn to hit them. They know it's coming. They're asking us not to do it. But, they tried shooting it last night. So we had five rockets shot going 8,500 miles an hour. And all five rockets were knocked down to the ground. But they nevertheless took a shot. So it's our turn.
1: Ukraine says its forces hitting two of Russia's major oil refineries in the latest long-range strikes. Those attacks part of Kyiv's ongoing pressure on Moscow and targeting their oil facilities. More on these stories, townhall.com.
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6: Here is your weather forecast from the ABK Flooring Weather Center. Patchy fog before 8 a.m. today. Otherwise, sunny skies. Look for an afternoon high of 85 degrees. Partly cloudy tonight with an overnight low 64. Mostly sunny for Friday with a high 84. Scattered showers and thunderstorms tomorrow night. Look for a low of 67. And showers, possibly a thunderstorm for Saturday with a high near 79.
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2: Here is your weather forecast from the ABK Flooring Weather Center. Patchy fog before 8 a.m. today. Otherwise, sunny skies. Look for an afternoon high of 85 degrees. Partly cloudy tonight with an overnight low 64. Mostly sunny for Friday with a high 84. Scattered showers and thunderstorms tomorrow night. Look for a low of 67. And showers, possibly a thunderstorm for Saturday with a high near 79.
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0: You just have to believe it's Cher on your home for great classic hits. 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

0: It's going on 3 years, unfortunately, that we lost that gentleman, but his music and memory will live on in great songs like that. Jimmy Buffett taking it to Margaritaville. Mike Scott hanging out with you in the nighttime. Thank you so much for being here. Got some great tunes on the way. Donna Lewis coming up. Going to play that for Madison checking in tonight. The Clash will kick things off back to the 80s. Jay Giles Band, too.
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1: News this hour from Town Hall. I'm Jason Walker. Three firefighters have been killed now in those wildfires in Europe. Forecasters say the rest of the week likely to be dry and windy and very hot. Correspondent Alex Turnbull is in Bordeaux.
2: So this is what large parts of the forest look like after nearly a week of this fire burning. Now, there are no huge flames here anymore, but there are hot ashes everywhere and smoke still rising from the ground. With the vegetation so dry after several severe heat waves, firefighters know that these hot spots can flare up again at any moment. Helping them are dozens of local volunteers. Some have come with nothing more than a shovel sometimes, others with water tanks on the back of their trucks.
1: Search and rescue teams combing through badly damaged areas in Japan following this week's 7.1 earthquake. At least 23 people have been killed, more than 60 injured. Scores are still missing. Federal Reserve is holding its benchmark interest rate steady. However, it has left the door open to raising rates in the future if inflation remains elevated. Federal Reserve Board Chair Kevin Warsh.
3: I asked for a good family fight and I got one. That's the purpose. That's the design feature. I come into this meeting, even this press conference, heartened by what I've experienced the last 2 days. Most of our discussion were on the big questions that matter to the conduct of monetary policy. We didn't sort of hide from them. We weren't scared of them.
1: U.S. military launching more strikes on Iranian targets in response to Tehran's attack on American forces a day earlier. And Ukrainian forces have hit two major Russian oil refineries. More on these stories, townhall.com.
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6: Here is your weather forecast from the ABK Flooring Weather Center. Patchy fog before 8 a.m. today. Otherwise, sunny skies. Look for an afternoon high of 85 degrees. Partly cloudy tonight with an overnight low 64. Mostly sunny for Friday with a high 84. Scattered showers and thunderstorms tomorrow night. Look for a low of 67. And showers, possibly a thunderstorm for Saturday with a high near 79.
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0: Ode to Be Forever Young, like the song title says, right? Sir Rod Stewart. Aerosmith coming up, and a great one from Hall & Oates, too.
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3: 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I'm

0: come back Saturday for another big night of great live entertainment as superstars Lone Star will be on the big stage at the Turkey Trot Festival. 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
5: 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Alex Palou took the spot away from Christian Lundgaard. Lundgaard took it back down the back straightaway, and then it got close down at turn number 9.
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6: Good morning, everyone. Here's your latest forecast from the ABK Flooring Weather Center. Another nice day shaping up today. Looking good. Mostly sunny, about average on the temperature, high into the mid-80s. Then for tonight, partly cloudy, drops down to 62. Then for tomorrow, Friday, mostly cloudy. Most of the day should be okay with a high of 82, but some showers possible toward the evening and overnight. Rain showers look to be likely on Saturday. Temperatures a little cooler with highs in the upper 70s. And that's your latest forecast. I'm WTWO meteorologist Jesse Wong.
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0: It's official. 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
1: News this hour from Town Hall. I'm Jason Walker. Three firefighters have been killed now in those wildfires in Europe. Forecasters say the rest of the week likely to be dry and windy and very hot. Correspondent Alex Turnbull is in Bordeaux.
2: So this is what large parts of the forest look like after nearly a week of this fire burning. Now, there are no huge flames here anymore, but there are hot ashes everywhere and smoke still rising from the ground. With the vegetation so dry after several severe heat waves, firefighters know that these hot spots can flare up again at any moment. Helping them are dozens of local volunteers. Some have come with nothing more than a shovel sometimes, others with water tanks on the back of their trucks.
1: Search and rescue teams combing through badly damaged areas in Japan following this week's 7.1 earthquake. At least 23 people have been killed, more than 60 injured. Scores are still missing. Federal Reserve is holding its benchmark interest rate steady. However, it has left the door open to raising rates in the future if inflation remains elevated. Federal Reserve Board Chair Kevin Warsh.
3: I asked for a good family fight and I got one. That's the purpose. That's the design feature. I come into this meeting, even this press conference, heartened by what I've experienced the last 2 days. Most of our discussion were on the big questions that matter to the conduct of monetary policy. We didn't sort of hide from them. We weren't scared of them.
1: U.S. military launching more strikes on Iranian targets in response to Tehran's attack on American forces a day earlier. And Ukrainian forces have hit two major Russian oil refineries. More on these stories, townhall.com.
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6: Good morning, everyone. Here's your latest forecast from the ABK Flooring Weather Center. Another nice day shaping up today. Looking good. Mostly sunny, about average on the temperature, high into the mid-80s. Then for tonight, partly cloudy, drops down to 62. Then for tomorrow, Friday, mostly cloudy. Most of the day should be okay with a high of 82, but some showers possible toward the evening and overnight. Rain showers look to be likely on Saturday. Temperatures a little cooler with highs in the upper 70s. And that's your latest forecast. I'm WTWO meteorologist Jesse Wong.
0: If you've ever sung karaoke, you've sung to a song we play. It's just the facts. Memories 107.9.

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Some say too much. 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

0: Late 70s, one of many hits for that great lady. The one and only Donna Summer working hard for the money. On the way, Blondie and Sting and the Police.
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1: 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Let's start with Major League Baseball. In St. Louis, after nine innings of scoreless baseball, Pete Crow Armstrong broke through with a 10th inning home run to give the Cubs a 2-0 lead, but the Cardinals come roaring back in the bottom of the inning to win it 3-2 in walk-off fashion. Giants beat the Brewers 16-3, Mets over the

0: out their team's respective practices as they seek long-term contract extensions. The New Orleans Five left the practice field on a cart Wednesday after sustaining a gruesome injury to his left leg at camp. The Browns started training camp on Wednesday, new head coach, but that Shedeur Sanders and Deshaun Watson will split the duties at QB1. In the NHL, the San Jose Sharks' Macklin Celebrini becomes the NHL's highest-paid player with a 5-year, $94 million extension. And in golf, the LIV Golf Michigan, after the status of the 2026 season finale, had come under serious doubt last week. The event had been scheduled for August 27th through the 30th in suburban Detroit. Speaking of golf happening in Detroit this week, it's the PGA Rocket Classic at Detroit Golf Club. They'll be playing for a purse of $10 million. Cameron Young is the odds-on favorite, followed by Chris Goddard and Xander Schauffele. Frequent guest on Fair Shake, Adam Shank, who's looking to get his season resurrected, tees off at 8:06 today and 1:16 p.m. tomorrow. Whether you drive for show and putt for dough, or you don't do either one of them very good, that's okay. Just keep your head up. Be a good sport. This is your boy, Brino, from the Rhodes Automotive Sports Desk.
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2: Good morning, everyone. Here's your latest forecast from the ABK Flooring Weather Center. Another nice day shaping up today. Looking good. Mostly sunny, about average on the temperature, high into the mid-80s. Then for tonight, partly cloudy, drops down to 62. Then for tomorrow, Friday, mostly cloudy. Most of the day should be okay with a high of 82, but some showers possible toward the evening and overnight. Rain showers look to be likely on Saturday. Temperatures a little cooler with highs in the upper 70s. And that's your latest forecast. I'm WTWO meteorologist Jesse Wall.
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Sometimes Dwayne and Cannon are haha funny. Sometimes they're what the funny. And sometimes they're even what are you talking about funny. But they're always funny. It's the Morning Shakeup on Memories 107.9.

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1: 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License number on file. 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
3: Good morning, everyone. Here's your latest forecast from the ABK Flooring Weather Center. Another nice day shaping up today. Looking good. Mostly sunny, about average on the temperature, high into the mid-80s. Then for tonight, partly cloudy, drops down to 62. Then for tomorrow, Friday, mostly cloudy. Most of the day should be okay with a high of 82, but some showers possible toward the evening and overnight. Rain showers look to be likely on Saturday. Temperatures a little cooler with highs in the upper 70s. And that's your latest forecast. I'm WTWO meteorologist Jesse Wall.
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0: Cause I gotta have faith. I gotta have faith. Because I gotta have faith. Classic Hits Memories 107.9 WAMW. George Michael with Faith. Mike Scott hanging with you in the nighttime. And don't forget to be here later this morning and every weekday. The only way to start your day with a smile on your face and a lot of great tunes to get your day started is with our very own Dwayne Shake. 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Always a lot of fun. 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
5: Good morning, everyone. Here's your latest forecast from the ABK Flooring and Weather Center. Another nice day shaping up today. Looking good. Mostly sunny, about average on the temperature, high into the mid-80s. Then for tonight, partly cloudy, drops down to 62. Then for tomorrow, Friday, mostly cloudy. Most of the day should be okay with a high of 82, but some showers possible toward the evening and overnight. Rain showers look to be likely on Saturday. Temperatures a little cooler with highs in the upper 70s. And that's your latest forecast. I'm WTWO meteorologist Jesse Wall.
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1: Breaking news this hour from Town Hall. I'm Rich Thomason. The U.S. military's wrapped up what's described as a heavy wave of strikes on Iran. It's retaliation for Iran's attempted missile attack on American forces in the Mideast.
2: U.S. Central Command said dozens of Islamic Revolutionary Guard Corps targets had been hit early on Thursday. Iranian media reported that the islands of Keshem and Abadan were among the areas hit. Both are centers of the oil industry. Iran had earlier confirmed that it had targeted U.S. assets in Jordan, as well as ships in the Strait of Hormuz on Wednesday. The latest flare-up in exchanges began earlier this week, though negotiations to secure a longer-term truce are said to be continuing.
1: The BBC's Tom Bailey. The Kuwaiti military reports an Iranian strike has hit a Chinese firm's building in northern Kuwait. Worker was killed, the building heavily damaged. This happened early this morning, hours after Jordan's air defenses shot down five Iranian missiles. Todd Blanche's nomination for attorney general is stalled. Lawmakers scrapping a planned committee vote. A couple of Republicans, Senators John Cornyn and Tom Tillis, are still not on board. A Senate investigation into the origins of COVID-19 gets no cooperation from Dr. Anthony Fauci, repeatedly refusing to answer even the most mundane, innocuous queries.
3: Do you still refuse to answer the questions?
4: On the advice of counsel, I respectfully decline to answer based upon my rights under the Fifth Amendment of the Constitution.
1: Senator Rand Paul says there will be a vote on holding Fauci in contempt. As the Iran war heats up again, oil prices are soaring and stocks are sinking. AAA's national average for a gallon of regular gas, $4.09. That is up a fraction from yesterday. And yesterday, the Dow plunged more than 1,100 points. This morning, Dow futures are up 163 points. NASDAQ futures ahead 213. More on these stories, townhall.com.
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8: WAMW News, news you want with people you know from the First Merchants Bank Newsroom. I'm Brian Emmons reporting. Governor Mike Braun, along with the Indiana DNR, announced over $1 million in grants to fund lake, river, and watershed land treatment projects in 18 counties, including projects in Daviess County. The money comes from fee payments paid annually by boat owners when they register their craft with the BMV. The DNR says the projects will improve water quality by reducing sediment and nutrient inputs, and improved water quality will help fish and wildlife populations while also improving recreational opportunities. The grants will benefit 4 lakes, 15 rivers and streams, and 2 land-based projects in the 18 counties, including a $90,000 to West Boggs Lake for sediment removal. Sad story out of Lynn, Indiana, where the town marshal was struck and killed Wednesday morning. A Randolph County Sheriff's deputy had earlier pulled over a van driven by 34-year-old Macy Atkinson of Winchester, but she sped off. State police says Atkinson drove through Lynn in Randolph County, and town marshal Brad Fisher tried to deploy a tire deflation device. However, investigators say she struck Fisher, who died from his injuries. Atkinson lost control of the van shortly after and crashed into a dump truck. Medics took her to the hospital for treatment. Fisher was a 25-year law enforcement veteran and spent over 3 decades serving his community as a firefighter and an EMT. The oldest continuous festival in the state kicks off tonight in Odin at Old Settlers Days, celebrating 141 years. Old Settlers begins tonight with the parade through downtown Odin at 6 p.m., leading to back to the park for all the fun, according to Tourism Director Debbie Goodwin.
9: A lot of good old-fashioned fun, and just kind of brings everybody together, and you get to see people you haven't seen for a long time, and a lot of great music lined up, food. 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

0: Pike Gibson Water has announced a precautionary boil order is in effect for water customers in the Base Road area of Gibson County. Also impacted are customers on County Road 950 East between County Road 50 South and Base Road, and County Road 1050 East between Base Road and County Road 50 North. That advisory is in effect until further notice. Another day of animal judging will kick off day four of the annual Knox County Fair. The event continues through Saturday at the fairgrounds in Bicknell. The judging today includes the first of 2 days of horse and pony judging. Also, the llama and alpaca judging is planned for today. We don't want to miss that one. Tonight, the 4-H round robin competition is featured at the 4-H barn. Tonight's grandstand activity is the annual pig penning competition. Admission is $5 to the fairgrounds, with grandstand events free with paid admission. The Indiana Office of Inspector General will no longer publish summaries of its investigations into alleged fraud, mismanagement, and wrongdoing in state government. State law classifies OIG investigative reports are confidential, but reports can be released if the governor or inspector general determines the information is in the public's interest. And in the past, the inspector generals have waived confidentiality when investigations identified government waste or resulted in criminal or ethics charges. Last year, the office released 9 reports summarizing investigations, while this year there has been 0. Deaconess Memorial Medical Center is offering a safe sitter class designed to prepare adolescents 11 to 14 to be safe when home, watching younger siblings, or babysitting. 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If you need to fill up your gas tank, the statewide average for gas on Wednesday is $3.47 a gallon, according to AAA. That's up by a penny from where it was last week and 26 cents from last month. The national average for gas is $4.09 a gallon. And a Kentucky man has found himself in trouble with the law for the fourth time after winning Kentucky's $167 million Powerball. James Farthing was arrested Monday by the Scott County, Kentucky Police Department for domestic violence after allegedly assaulting a woman. The female victim reported verbal argument that turned physical. His bond was set at $15,000, and he's ordered to have no contact with the victim. His previous arrests were for intimidation, burglary, battery, and resisting an officer. Southern Indiana farmers could be harvesting corn much earlier than usual after getting crops in the ground weeks ahead of schedule. If the weather cooperates, some expect to begin harvesting corn by the first week of September. One obituary, Ginger Lee Davis Watts, 56, of Shoals, passed away on Tuesday morning at Jasper Deaconess Memorial Hospital. Cremation was chosen, and per Ginger's request, and a celebration of life will be held at a later date. Arrangements have been placed in the care of the Queen Lee Chapel of George Funeral Care in Shoals. And that's your news for this hour from the First Merchants Bank Newsroom.
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4: Good morning, everyone. Here's your latest forecast from the ABK Flooring and Weather Center. Another nice day shaping up today. Tomorrow, I think we're in pretty good shape, but more clouds will move in. Then the rain chances will start to move in by tomorrow night and into the start of the upcoming weekend. Today, though, looking good. Mostly sunny, about average on the temperature, high into the mid-80s. Then for tonight, partly cloudy, drops down to 62. Then for tomorrow, Friday, mostly cloudy. Most of the day should be okay with a high of 82, but some showers possible toward the evening and overnight. Rain showers look to be likely on Saturday. Temperatures a little cooler with highs in the upper 70s. And that's your latest forecast. I'm WTWO meteorologist Jesse Walker.
0: Thank you, Jesse. A little more brisk 62 this morning here at the radio station. 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And my man, hitting the beat, this is Brino.
5: The hip hop, hippity hop.
0: Sitting in for Cannon at the newsroom desk. Here's Dwayne.
5: It's Here's Thursday. Dwayne. It's the morning shakeup brought to you by the American Legion of downtown
0: Dwayne.
5: Washington.
0: Go, Dwayne.
5: Tonight, drawing night at the Legion. Tonight's the night, $12,928. You got to get a ticket, man.
0: That's $12,900 and something profit if you only spend a dollar on a ticket.
5: Yeah, $927.
0: That's not bad.
5: Get your tickets and be there for the excitement. 7 o'clock tonight, Washington, American Legion, corner of Main and Highway 57 in the heart of downtown Washington. Did you have a cool style? Cool
0: I've hair? Got a cool style right now to this beat. I'm over here bopping.
5: I mean, were you looking forward to the haircut, the back to school haircut every year? I mean, did you? You know, it's been stated numerous times that Shake here led the way in the mullet. I was so far ahead of my time, it never did catch up. That mullet of mine was so impressive.
0: Was it that good?
5: Oh my gosh. Flowing hair. It was a party in the back all day long.
0: But still business in the front, right?
5: Always.
0: Yeah.
5: Always.
0: Yeah, I liked a good haircut. I still like a good haircut.
5: You know, and the thing is, this is a great service. Free back-to-school haircuts in Montgomery. Saturday, 9 to 1 at the Montgomery Riverton Park in the garage there. And Sunday, noon to 5 at the Eagles Club.
0: I think that is just a great thing that they're doing.
5: Barbers and beauticians coming together, donating their time, because nobody wants to start school year on the wrong foot.
0: Yeah, take advantage of that. That's a great deal.
5: Great thing. Right to Life has the aluminum can drive set for this Saturday. That's the parking lot of Tractor Supply, Highway 50 east of Washington. Bring out those aluminum cans and help out the Right to Life. The Martin County Right to Life will do newspaper and aluminum cans at the Martin County Recycling Center Saturday from 9 to noon. You mentioned it. The Old Settlers kicks off tonight at the Odin Park, oldest continuous festival in the state. We'll be bringing you updates on the Drive Home Show with Al Williams this afternoon from 4 to 6. But make sure you head out. Man, it's going to be a perfect night.
0: Yeah, we've got an entry in the parade, right?
5: Yes. The girls, Lisa and Beth, are driving through, tossing out lots of candy for you. And that parade is a big one, man. There's people on both sides of the street lined up. It's just a great, good old-fashioned down-hometown festival, I'm telling you. And it's been going for 141 years. So make sure you get to Old Settlers kicking off tonight at the Oden Park. Jasper Strassenfest also gets in full swing tonight in Jasper. And that runs through Sunday. Old Settlers runs through Saturday. I feel like we have these lists all the time, but it's old school struggles that would break people today.
0: I can imagine.
5: I feel like we do these all the time, but waiting for a phone call. If you were expecting a call from someone special, you had to stay near the family phone all night and hope it eventually rang.
0: Yeah, just waiting on it to ring. And then someone else would call, and then you get off the phone as fast as you can.
5: Yes. It was.
0: There wasn't call waiting for a long time.
5: And then when you got that call, you were just all smiles, you know?
0: Yeah. Did you have the phone cord that stretched through the house or the whole house?
5: It started in the kitchen. Yeah. And I mean, that thing, it got wrapped around everything.
0: Yeah.
5: Writing everything down by hand.
0: I'm still guilty of that. I make a lot of notes.
5: Write down. Researching at the library. You know, it's all at our fingertips now, but don't forget your library, man. You've done research there.
0: Recently, yeah. I went to the library, used microfilm for the first time in... I couldn't even tell you how long.
5: It's unbelievable, the resources and the information available. We're so fortunate to have Carnegie Library here in Washington.
0: Yeah, that's where I went.
5: Odin Winkelpleck Library up in Odin.
0: I took a video of how microfilm works just to show my kids because they had no idea. When I told them, they had no idea it's what cool. I was even talking about.
5: Yeah, it's all there. Here's one. Hunting down a payphone. These are old school struggles that would break people today. You had to try to track down a payphone.
0: Oh, yeah. I don't. You know, I think they said now prisoners are about the only people really use. Although they were still on many street corners in London.
5: Is that right?
0: Yeah. Yep.
5: You don't see them too often. I think the last one here was at the on the fly store. It was there in the parking lot for a while. But it's gone. They're all gone. Finding out about snow days. You know, this was before the apps and the text alerts. You had to just conveniently wait by your radio.
0: Absolutely.
5: And we were the heroes, man.
0: Yeah.
5: And finally, using a manual typewriter. If you made a mistake on a school paper.
0: Start over.
5: You started retyping the entire page.
0: The whole thing. And then if you did it again. And then finally, after about that fifth try, there'd be that one where you just scratched it off. And
5: you just mark me off. Take off some points. I'm not doing this again.
0: Although I remember when I started using a computer for the longest time, I didn't know about Control Z that reversed what you just did and messed up and just took you back to that point. I remember even on a computer retyping.
5: Come on.
0: Yeah. When I found out about Control Z, it was the most, it was an earth-shattering moment in my life.
5: That, there's that old blonde joke that they went over and she was working on her computer. And they asked, what's all that white stuff on the screen? And it was white out.
0: Well, hey, you got to do what you got to do. Uh-huh.
5: 20 minutes past 6 o'clock. Off we go on this Thursday. Good morning.

0: Memories 107.9 WAMW 623, 62 degrees. Color Me Bad, that's all for love. It is Thursday, July 30th. Final couple of days for this month of July. Thanks for joining us on the Morning Shake Up, and a big thanks again to the American Legion, our sponsor of the show. Again, be there tonight for the big drawing at 7 p.m. Just shy of $13,000 up for grabs. They'll also do a half pot drawing, too. We got your forecast on the way, which is still good for today and even into tomorrow, but unfortunately, it might be a wet start to the weekend. Jesse's got the scoop, and Brino's got sports when we continue after this. Oh, oh, oh,
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5: From Shake Broadcasting Sports and the Rhodes Automotive Sports Desk, I'm Brian Emmons. Let's start with Major League Baseball. The Guardians topped the Reds on the General 6-1. Wild one in St. Louis after 9 innings of scoreless baseball. Pete Crow Armstrong broke through with a 10th inning home run to give the Cubs a 2-0 lead. But the Cardinals come roaring back in the bottom of the inning to win it 3-2 in walk-off fashion. Giants beat the Brewers 16-3. Mets over the Bravos 3-2. Braves pay them back 1-0. Rays over the Rangers 3-0. Marlins over the Phillies 8-6. Diamondbacks top the Pirates 3-0. Red Sox win in 10. They beat the A's 4-2. And the White Sox top the Yankees 6-5. Now let's look at NFL news. The next phase is officially into full swing. All 32 teams have now reported to training camp, and the news is already flooding in. Kicking off the news cycle was word that Atlanta Falcons running back Bijan Robinson and Lions running back Jahmyr Gibbs are sitting out their team's respective practices as they seek long-term contract extensions. The New Orleans Saints fear that defensive tackle Brian Breezy has suffered a torn ACL. Cincinnati Bengal defensive end Shamar Stewart, who was a first-round draft pick in 2025, left the practice field on a cart Wednesday after sustaining a gruesome injury to his left leg at camp. The Browns started training camp on Wednesday. New head coach Todd Monken said all four quarterbacks on the roster will get reps, but that Shedeur Sanders and Deshaun Watson will split the duties at QB1. In the NHL, the San Jose Sharks' Macklin Celebrini becomes the NHL's highest-paid player with a 5-year, $94 million extension. And in golf, the LIV Golf Michigan, the league's $40 million team championship, is set to be officially canceled after the status of the 2026 season finale had come under serious doubt last week. The event had been scheduled for August 27th through the 30th in suburban Detroit. Speaking of golf happening in Detroit this week, it's the PGA Rocket Classic at Detroit Golf Club. They'll be playing for a purse of $10 million. Cameron Young is the odds-on favorite, followed by Chris Goddard and Xander Schauffele. Frequent guest on Fair Shake, Adam Shank, who's looking to get his season resurrected, tees off at 8:06 today and 1:16 p.m. tomorrow. Whether you drive for show and putt for dough, or you don't do either one of them very good, that's okay. Just keep your head up. Be a good sport. This is your boy.

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2: Good morning, everyone. Here's your latest forecast from the ABK Flooring Weather Center. Another nice day shaping up today. Looking good. Mostly sunny, about average on the temperature, high into the mid-80s. Then for tonight, partly cloudy, drops down to 62. Then for tomorrow, Friday, mostly cloudy. Most of the day should be okay with a high of 82, but some showers possible toward the evening and overnight. Rain showers look to be likely on Saturday. Temperatures a little cooler with highs in the upper 70s. And that's your latest forecast. I'm WTWO meteorologist Jesse Wall.
0: 62 degrees right now. Again, it's going to be a great night for Old Settlers and the Jasper Strassen Fest. I'm hoping that rain holds off Saturday for the car, truck, jeep, and motorcycle show at the Strassen Fest. That's an annual tradition we're proud to be a part of. We will be broadcasting live from the big show Saturday on the Razor 94.5 WRZR starting at 9 a.m. Saturday morning. So get your classic ride out. You could win lots and lots of prizes. Have some fun with us in Jasper Saturday for the Strassen Fest. Holland Legion Riders, car, truck, jeep, motorcycle show, and soup cook-off. Got a little bit of something for everyone there. Drive Around Town is next, but first, Mike and the Mechanics. All I Need is a Miracle. It's your morning shake-up. I said,

0: 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The event will start at noon with several guest speakers and wrap up with a walking tour of the Commons, and of course, a tour of the Daviess County Museum. 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
1: coming up
0: August 21st, the battle of Washington and North Daviess.
1: It'll be an interesting game this year, I think.
0: It will be. It'll be at Hatchet Hollow this year.
1: Yeah.
0: And it's time now to highlight the day in history. What do you got, Brino?
1: 1869, the world's first oil tanker, the Charles, departs the United States for Europe carrying 7,000 barrels of oil. 1928, George Eastman shows the first amateur color motion picture to guests at his New York house, which included Thomas Edison. 1930, the first FIFA World Cup final. Uruguay beat Argentina 4-2 in the inaugural event. 1932, the Summer Olympics were in Los Angeles. 1935, first Penguin books were published, starting the paperback revolution. 1954, Elvis Presley, baby, joins the Memphis Federation of Musicians Local 71. So they were in a union back then. 1965, U.S. President Lyndon Johnson signs the Medicare bill. 1966, I used to watch this all the time when it was on Channel 4 late at night. Batman the movie made its world premiere, starring the original Adam West, the campy classic lets Batman and Robin go against four foes, their archenemies, the Joker, Catwoman, Riddler, and Penguin. 1976, Bruce Jenner, now Caitlyn Jenner, sets a world record with 8,618 points to win the decathlon at the Montreal Olympics. Who knew back then? And in 1991, heavy metal band Metallica released their single, Enter Sandman.
2: Exit Light.
1: Great song.
2: That's a good one. That's a classic.
1: I remember
2: that's
1: the
2: a rocker.
1: First time I heard that song, I was on Mountain Home Air Force Base in Idaho.
2: Ah, nice. Nice. That's it? That's all you got?
1: That's it.
2: That's a wrap for today?
1: Oh, there was one more that I forget what year it was, 1980, mid-80s, early 80s, when Night Shift. Remember that movie with Henry Winkler?
2: Great movie.
1: Yeah, that came out.
2: Henry Winkler and Michael Keaton.
1: Michael Keaton, yeah. And
2: it's a great movie.
1: The Diane
2: I
1: from Cheers.
2: I just watched that not too long ago. Shelley Long.
1: Yeah, she's in it as well.
2: I just watched that not too
1: long ago. It's a great show.
2: All right, we'll be back with Fact or Fiction coming up. After this, stay with us.
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8: Good morning, everyone. Here's your latest forecast from the ABK Flooring Weather Center. Another nice day shaping up today. Looking good. Mostly sunny, about average on the temperature, high into the mid-80s. Then for tonight, partly cloudy, drops down to 62. Then for tomorrow, Friday, mostly cloudy. Most of the day should be okay with a high of 82, but some showers possible toward the evening and overnight. Rain showers look to be likely on Saturday. Temperatures a little cooler with highs in the upper 70s. And that's your latest forecast. I'm WTWO meteorologist Jesse Wong.
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2: Fact or fiction, Brino? Are you ready?
1: I'm 2-1 this week.
2: Children tend to grow faster in the winter months. Children tend to grow faster in the winter months.
1: I'm trying to search my brain
2: or fiction
1: for any clues of anything I've ever learned that would lead into this moment.
2: What about your own children?
1: I didn't really pay much attention to that.
2: You didn't have the mark on the wall?
1: Yeah, I do. Still do. Actually, we just did Dylan's not long ago, but I feel like the spring and summer. Wow. I'm gonna say that is false, and here's why. I do have a reason.
2: Okay.
1: I think in the winter they're less active, and their spines would compress.
2: Okay.
1: Due to inactivity, where in the summer they're out running around, they're moving, and that would elongate their bodies. That's what I'm going with.
2: You're saying fiction.
1: Fiction.
2: I can't get one by you. That's right.
1: Okay.
2: You did it. Children do tend to grow faster in the spring and early summer. Studies show that height, velocity, which is how fast a child gets taller, often follows a seasonal pattern, peaking around April, May, and June, and slowing down in the fall and winter.
1: So you and I need to move to a warm climate, is what you're telling me.
2: I'm still waiting on my growth spurt. But no, if you were keeping, if you're charting the kids' height, do it in the spring and early summer, and you'll see that line little quicker. That is a fact. Well, it is. It was fiction. It's not the winner.
1: Right.
2: It is.
1: It's a fact that I got it right.
2: It's a fact that he got it right today. That's impressive, Brino.
1: Thank you.
2: Fact or Fiction is brought to you by your shelter insurance agent, Sarah McCracken. Happy news is up next from the Ketchum Memorial Center in Odin.
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2: Time for some happy news. 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
1: Well, you know, I found one that was somewhat local. Usually these are that you find are a long way away, but Mike Cook in Newburgh was enjoying an afternoon walk in downtown Newburgh before suffering cardiac arrest. Had it not been for a nearby neighbor, he may not have made it out alive. Along the Rivertown Trail where he was walking, he passed out, went face forward, full speed ahead, right into the concrete, and his neighbor, Bria Osterud, happened to be nearby. She saw him fall, started CPR, didn't quit CPR until the paramedics arrived after she called 911. And Cook is just fine. He said he's got a long road to recovery and hopes to continue getting back to his walks once he's up to speed. But he called his neighbor his guardian angel.
2: That is awesome. Great job. 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It's going to be a full afternoon, basically noon to about 3:30. It includes a tour of the museum and a tour, a walk of the commons downtown. And lunch will be provided. But you do need to reserve your spot. 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The event will be August 5th. That is Wednesday. And that is at the Daviess County Museum. So put that one on your calendar. And again, if you host any kind of event, you don't want to miss this, I promise.
1: Good stuff there. Do you know about Jimothy, the raccoon that has gone viral?
2: No.
1: I had missed this whole story, too, until I saw this, and then I did a little more research. Well, Jimothy, the viral raccoon from Seattle, has been bestowed the highest honor. The unique-looking raccoon was announced as the Washingtonian of the Day by Washington Governor Bob Ferguson on July 23rd. Jimothy, who wildlife experts say likely has a congenital spine condition, has gone viral after a July 14th video captured him roaming the streets. He's basically humpbacked. I mean, he's a strange-looking raccoon.
2: Really?
1: But, he's gotten the honor of Washingtonian of the Day.
2: Nice. Congratulations, Jimothy.
1: Jimothy.
2: And finally, everybody likes a good demo derby. This was rained out first go-around, but it's going to go this time.
1: All right.
2: And demo derbies are great. Wagler Motorsports Park hosting their first-ever demolition derby Saturday, August 22nd. Pit gates open at 5 p.m., spectator gates will open at 6:30. Pit passes are $20. General admission, $10. Lots of different classes. This is going to be a huge derby at Wagler Motorsports Park. So put it on your calendar, Saturday, August 22nd, and don't miss the excitement.
7: Break it off. 32, break it off. I've announced many demos. I do the
1: Have
7: demo.
1: You really?
7: Oh, yeah, I do the demo of Turkey Trot every year. You tell them to break it off, and you got to scream loud because it's loud.
1: And the entire time I'm sitting there thinking that all of these cars at some time were on a showroom floor or in a lot. Brand spanking new. Someone was so happy to get that brand new car, and those days are gone.
7: Absolutely. Absolutely. It happens. It happens. You start in the showroom and you end up on the demo. That can be said for humans too.
1: Exactly. Yeah, I'm knocking on the door.
7: It's 6:49 with Billy Joel.

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1: I'm Nicole Haslip with Agribusiness News. I'm Brownfield. Pioneer didn't become the number one corn and soybean seed brand in the U.S. without earning that title, but they're not finished. They'll keep doing what it takes to stay number one. An agronomist in the Eastern Corn Belt says disease pressure has been variable. Alex E. Gardner covers Indiana for Vervant Seeds and describes weather patterns as widespread since the start of the growing season.
2: We've got areas where it's been pretty dry, areas where it's been very wet. I mean, some areas that we just had the last round of planting go through here the second week of July. So it's been kind of a chaotic year for planting, which has kind of led to disease to be a little bit more sporadic than what you would anticipate.
1: She tells Brownfield disease pressure was intense last year.
2: Everything came in so hot and heavy all at once. This year we've seen, there's gray leaf spot about everywhere in cornfields, not to a severe pressure threshold just yet. I'm seeing a lot of tar spot popping up in especially road ditches, field sides.
1: The USDA says it's working with farmers and ranchers to improve its data collection process. Brownfield's Aaron Anderson has this report from the Indiana Ag Policy Summit.
3: Dr. Scott Hutchins, Undersecretary for Research, Education, and Economics, says increased producer participation is critical to providing a more accurate data set.
4: They provide us allows us to provide them better programs and better insights. We know we have to earn that trust. We know we have to use the data in a way that is reflective of what is actually happening in agriculture. But we think that we can always improve. We can be more transparent.
3: He tells Brownfield the agency's reorganization effort could help strengthen face-to-face interactions with farmers and researchers.
4: I want to have my scientists in those rooms. I want them to be able to hear and understand and feel the kinds of things that we need to do. And so moving into the regions like Purdue and other places gives us the opportunity to even amplify that further.
3: From Columbus, Indiana, I'm Erin Anderson for Brownfield.
1: Divide is growing over farm labor reforms under consideration in Congress. National Potato Council CEO Kim Quarles tells Brownfield the bipartisan Securing Ag Workforce Act does not grant amnesty, as some Republicans have been arguing.
5: You're going to either offshore your food supply or you're going to massively drive up costs on the American consumer if you don't take an approach that is balanced and thoughtful and understands that we're in a very competitive global marketplace.
1: John Holly with the National Council of Ag Employers says the legislation would be the first major update to the H-2A guest worker program in four decades.
6: What is consistent in all of the attacks that we've seen, whether they come from the right or the left, is a lack of a solution.
1: Last week, three Republicans formally withdrew their co-sponsorship, including Mark Messmer of Indiana. I'm Nicole Huss.
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11: Good morning, everyone. Here's your latest forecast from the ABK Flooring Weather Center. Another nice day shaping up today. Looking good. Mostly sunny, about average on the temperature, high into the mid-80s. Then for tonight, partly cloudy, drops down to 62. Then for tomorrow, Friday, mostly cloudy. Most of the day should be okay with a high of 82, but some showers possible toward the evening and overnight. Rain showers look to be likely on Saturday. Temperatures a little cooler with highs in the upper 70s. And that's your latest forecast. I'm WTWO meteorologist Jesse Walker.
0: Thank you very much, Jesse. Again, we're at 62 degrees at the Washington Radio Center. We've got news up next at the top of the hour. But first, give us a little respect. It's Aretha Franklin on The Morning Shake-Up.

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1: Breaking news this hour from Town Hall. I'm Rich Thomason. The U.S. retaliates for Iran's targeting of American troops in Jordan earlier this week. U.S. Central Command says a number of Iranian military-related targets were struck overnight. Inflation fears and the Iran war, sending oil prices higher while stocks tumble. The Dow fell more than 1,100 points yesterday. The blue chip index suffering its biggest loss in over a year. The Federal Reserve voting to hold the line on interest rates. Russia has unleashed a devastating overnight attack on Ukraine.
2: The onslaught of ballistic missiles and drones has been going on for hours. Explosions were first reported in Kyiv shortly before midnight local time. Several fires broke out and the authorities have been urging people to remain in shelters. As the night has gone on, waves of cruise missiles and drones have been reported heading for targets across the country. First to the central cities of Dnipro and Kryvyi Rih, but soon as far west as Lviv, where two apartment buildings have been damaged.
1: The BBC's Ali McConnell. There will be no Senate committee vote today on Attorney General nominee Todd Blanche. Votes been canceled. Two Republicans, Senators John Cornyn and Tom Tillis, threatening no votes. He delivered a lengthy statement, but then refused to answer any questions. Dr. Anthony Fauci appearing before a Senate panel investigating the origins of COVID-19. Fauci repeatedly took the fifth. Senator Rand Paul says Fauci owes Americans an apology for his handling of the pandemic.
3: Instead of an apology, you have for years avoided responsibility.
1: And Paul raises the possibility of Fauci being held in contempt of Congress. Progress in the battle against raging wildfires in southwest France. 84,000 of the evacuees now being allowed to return to their homes. Watching Wall Street this morning, the Dow futures 154 points higher, NASDAQ futures up 298. More on these stories at townhall.com.
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10: WAMW News, news you want with people you know. From the First Merchants Bank Newsroom, I'm Brian Emmons reporting. Governor Mike Braun, along with the Indiana DNR, announced over $1 million in grants to fund lake, river, and watershed land treatment projects in 18 counties, including projects in Daviess County. The money comes from fee payments paid annually by boat owners when they registered their crafts with the BMV. The DNR says the projects will improve water quality by reducing sediment and nutrient inputs, and the improved water quality will help fish and wildlife populations while also improving recreational opportunities. The grants will benefit 4 lakes, 15 rivers and streams, and 2 land-based projects in the 18 counties, including $90,000 to West Boggs Lake for the sediment removal. Sad story out of Lynn, Indiana, where town marshal was struck and killed Wednesday morning. A Randolph County Sheriff's deputy had earlier pulled over a van driven by 34-year-old Macy Atkinson of Winchester, but she sped off. State police say Atkinson drove through Lynn in Randolph County, and Town Marshal Brad Fisher tried to deploy a tire deflation device. However, investigators say that Atkinson's vehicle struck Fisher, who died from his injuries. Atkinson also lost control of the van shortly after and crashed into a dump truck, where she was taken to the hospital and treated for injuries. Fisher was a 25-year law enforcement veteran and spent over 3 decades serving his community as a firefighter and an EMT. The oldest continuous festival in the state kicks off tonight in Odin at Old Settlers Days, celebrating 141 years. Old Settlers begins tonight with a parade through downtown Odin at 6 p.m., leading back to the park for all the fun, according to tourism director Debbie Goodwin.
11: A lot of good old-fashioned fun, and just kind of brings everybody together, and you get to see people you haven't seen for a long time, and a lot of great music lined up, food. I call it Food Truck Alley. 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
10: 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The event continues through Saturday at the fairgrounds in Bicknell. The judging today includes the first 2 days of horse and pony judging. Also, the llama and alpaca judging is planned for today. Tonight, the 4-H round robin competition is featured in the 4-H barn. Tonight's grandstand activity is the annual pig penning competition. 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We'll hear about boil orders and the Indiana Office of Inspector General right after this.
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10: Pike Gibson Water has announced a precautionary boil advisory is in effect for water customers in the Base Road area of Gibson County. The advisory impacts those customers who live on Base Road between County Road 850 East and County Road 1150 East. The advisory is in effect until further notice. The Indiana Office of Inspector General will no longer publish summaries of its investigations into alleged fraud, mismanagement, and wrongdoing in state government. State law classifies OIG investigative reports as confidential, but reports can be released if the governor or inspector general determines the information is in the public's interest. And in the past, inspectors general have waived confidentiality when investigators identify government waste or resulted in criminal or ethics charges. Last year, the office released 9 reports summarizing investigations, while this year, there have been none. Deaconess Memorial Medical Center is offering a safe sitter class designed to prepare adolescents ages 11 to 14 to be safe when home alone, watching younger siblings, or babysitting. 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The next class will be held on Tuesday, August 4th from 9 to 1:30 Eastern Time at Memorial Southside Office on 12th Avenue in Jasper. 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If you need to fill up your gas tank, the statewide average for gas on Wednesday is $3.47 a gallon, according to AAA. That's up a penny from where it was last week and 26 cents from last month. The national average for gas is $4.09 a gallon. And a Kentucky man found himself in trouble with the law for the fourth time after winning Kentucky's $167 million Powerball. James Farthing was arrested on Monday by the Scott County, Kentucky Police Departments for domestic violence after allegedly assaulting a woman. His bond was set at $15,000. He's ordered to have no contact with the victim, and while his previous arrests were for intimidation, burglary, battery, and resisting an officer. Local arrest report. Washington police arrested Jordan Yancey, 37, of Washington, on a warrant for a petition to revoke a suspended sentence. No bond was issued. Indiana State Police arrested Fausto Saul Gomez, 46, of Houston, Texas, for operating a vehicle without ever receiving a license. $5,000 bond was issued. And Washington police arrested Brooke Burns, 31, of Washington, on a charge of failure to appear. A $5,000 bond was issued. Obituary. Ginger Lee Davis Watts, 56, of Shoals, passed away on Tuesday morning at Jasper Deaconess Memorial Hospital. Cremation has been chosen per Ginger's request, and a celebration of life will be held at a later date. Arrangements have been placed in the care of Queen Lee Chapel of George Funeral Care at 431 High Street in Shoals. And that's your news for this hour from the First Merchants Bank Newsroom.
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19: Good morning, everyone. Here's your latest forecast from the ABK Flooring Weather Center. Another nice day shaping up today. Tomorrow, I think we're in pretty good shape, but more clouds will move in. Then the rain chances will start to move in by tomorrow night and into the start of the upcoming weekend. Today, though, looking good. Mostly sunny, about average on the temperature, high into the mid-80s. Then for tonight, partly cloudy, drops down to 62. Then for tomorrow, Friday, mostly cloudy. Most of the day should be okay with a high of 82, but some showers possible toward the evening and overnight. Rain showers look to be likely on Saturday. Temperatures a little cooler with highs in the upper 70s. And that's your latest forecast. I'm WTWO meteorologist Jesse Walker.
10: 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I'm Brian Emmons, sitting in for Cannon Shake at the news desk. And across from me, he's bopping again. We got a good tune again this, not the beat we had last time, but a good one. Here's Dwayne Shake.
20: Jimmy Bo Horns, Dance Across the Floor right here.
10: Do it to it. Yeah.
20: It's the morning shake-up. How are you?
10: Good.
20: On a 1 to 10, where you at?
10: I'm dancing.
20: Solid 8.375.
10: Good. I'll take it.
20: Shake-up brought to you by the American Legion. You'll be doing a lot better if you win that jackpot at the Legion tonight.
10: $12,928.
20: That's pretty good for not practicing.
10: Yeah.
20: Almost $13,000. And it only takes a $1 ticket. You don't have to be a member to play. Swing by the American Legion in Washington tonight.
10: Somebody's going to win it. I have a feeling.
20: 7 o'clock, drawing, half pot afterwards. Play the electronic gaming machines. Just hang out with your friends. If you're not a member, find out how you can join.
10: Have fun.
20: That's what it's all about. It's what you need, a little fun.
10: Yes.
20: When someone mentions having an inheritance, most people assume it's sexy, like $1 million in the bank, yeah. Trust, real estate, cars, you know, boats.
10: Sure.
20: Heirlooms. Not an entire house packed floor to ceiling with knickknacks, loosely sentimental items, and plastic containers they couldn't bear to throw out. In a new survey, almost half of people would rather inherit nothing at all than have to deal with relatives' junk.
10: Than have to go to work.
20: 49% said they would take nothing at all. 51% would have a few select items to receive. In fact, only 20% say they'd choose to inherit everything if it was an option. A lot of this comes from experience. 58% of Americans have already had to clean out a relative's home, and 56% say it's harder to grieve when you have to spend weeks sorting through everything they had.
10: You inherited 12,000 magazines.
20: 45% say they're running out of space in their own home as it is. So
10: yeah, we just talked about that yesterday.
20: Yes.
10: I'm trying to declutter.
20: So while the gesture is there, and you know, you might find that nice little heirloom.
10: Yeah.
20: People don't want the junk.
10: Yeah, you don't need a bunch of tubs.
20: That's when you call Mark Graber, Graber Auctions. Hey,
10: just do it.
20: This is yours, man. Yeah. Have at it.
10: State
20: sale time. Let her go. What else did I have this morning? Oh, this one was a little bit upsetting to me. People are sharing online which celebrities were surprisingly rude when met in real life.
10: Okay.
20: And some of these really surprised me. Will Ferrell says it was a complete jerk when he was encountered. Morgan Freeman says that the writer says, my brother-in-law served him popcorn at the local movie theater. He attempted to compliment Morgan, to which Morgan replied, butter my damn popcorn.
10: Well, in fairness, the movie may have been started. I bet it sounded very cool, though, when the way you said it. Butter my popcorn. I can't do it more
20: than three. Taylor Swift is on the list. Carrie Underwood. Chappelle Rowan. You know, what's that?
10: Chapel.
20: Pink.
10: Chapel.
20: Oh,
10: yeah.
20: Chapel Rowan. Yeah. Sorry.
10: What's it
20: Pink
10: called?
20: Pony Pink Club.
10: Great song. Very, very catchy, too. I feel like, though, we're only hearing one side of the story on this. You know
20: they do encounter
10: right,
20: a lot. But,
10: yeah.
20: Christy Teigen and John Legend. I always, to me, they come across as very nice people.
10: Yeah.
20: Jennifer Lopez.
10: I'd buy that.
20: Bill Nye, the science guy? Come on. Well, not the science guy.
10: No.
20: Now you're ruining all my...
10: Come on.
20: Come on.
10: I don't know about this list.
20: I think it was somebody who just didn't like science.
10: Probably.
20: I'm sure Bill was explaining to them
10: why
20: something was happening.
10: Right. Probably,
20: He wasn't being rude.
10: Yeah, he was being factual.
20: He was taking you back to school.
10: That's right. Like I'm about to do.
20: 7:21, it's time for the Brain Teaser now, brought to you by El Mazatlan. Right here in the Washington Plaza on West National Highway. 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
20: Brito says he's got a good one today.
10: I think it's good.
20: Well, you've been wrong before.
10: I have. I've been wrong in the last hour. All right. Are we ready?
20: Please.
10: Okay. It's a really easy one. David's father has three sons named Snap, Crackle, and...
20: Oh, yeah. I know this one. 812-254-9269. 812-254-9269. That's the Thompson Insurance studio line. You know this one. Come on now. Good morning. What is your guess?
0: David.
20: Yes!
10: There you go. That was an easy
20: you
10: one.
20: You can't get him.
10: Wasn't as easy fool. As you might think, but yes, that was a good
20: you
10: one.
20: You can't fool our listeners. What's your name, sir?
0: David Drake.
10: Well, no wonder well, he got
20: yes.
10: it right.
20: Anybody named David should know the answer. David.
10: Yeah, that was almost cheating.
20: Plus, he's a pretty smart guy anyway, that David Drake is. You got it. It's David.
10: David.
20: Question yeah. again.
10: David's father has three sons, Snap, Crackle, and David.
20: David. Of course. Holding out for a hero, Bonnie Tyler now on Memories 107.9. Up at Adam. It's Thursday. The weekend is within our grasp. It's almost here. And you're on the Morning Shake-Up at WAMW.

0: Holding out for a hero, that is Bonnie Tyler on Memories 107.9 WAMW, of course, from the Footloose soundtrack. That's a great one. 727, we'll take five for your community, bottom of the hour. We've got sports with Brino coming up next.
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0: win in 10. They beat the A's 4-2, and the White Sox topped the Yankees 6-5. Now let's look at NFL news. The next phase is officially into full swing. All 32 teams have now reported to training camp, and the news is already flooding in. Kicking off the news cycle was word that Atlanta Falcons running back Bijan Robinson and Lions running back Jahmyr Gibbs are sitting out their team's respective practices as they seek long-term contract extensions. The New Orleans Saints fear that defensive tackle Brian Breezy has suffered a torn ACL. Cincinnati Bengal defensive end Shamar Stewart, who was a first-round draft pick in 2025, left the practice field on a cart Wednesday after sustaining a gruesome injury to his left leg at camp. The Browns started training camp on Wednesday. New head coach Todd Monken said all four quarterbacks on the roster will get reps, but that Shedeur Sanders and Deshaun Watson will split the duties at QB1. In the NHL, the San Jose Sharks' Macklin Celebrini becomes the NHL's highest-paid player with a 5-year, $94 million extension. And in golf, the LIV Golf Michigan, the league's $40 million team championship, is set to be officially canceled after the status of the 2026 season finale had come under serious doubt last week. The event had been scheduled for August 27th through the 30th in suburban Detroit. Speaking of golf happening in Detroit this week, it's the PGA Rocket Classic at Detroit Golf Club. They'll be playing for a purse of $10 million. Cameron Young is the odds-on favorite, followed by Chris Goddard and Xander Schauffele. Frequent guest on Fair Shake, Adam Shank, who's looking to get his season resurrected, tees off at 8:06 today and 1:16 p.m. tomorrow. Whether you drive for show and putt for dough, or you don't do either one of them very good, that's okay. Just keep your head up. Be a good sport. This is your boy, Bryno, from the Rhodes Automotive Sports Desk.
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5: Good morning, everyone. Here's your latest forecast from the ABK Flooring Weather Center. Another nice day shaping up today. Looking good. Mostly sunny, about average on the temperature, high into the mid-80s. Then for tonight, partly cloudy, drops down to 62. Then for tomorrow, Friday, mostly cloudy. Most of the day should be okay with a high of 82, but some showers possible toward the evening and overnight. Rain showers look to be likely on

0: Saturday, temperatures a little cooler with highs in the upper 70s. And that's your latest forecast. I'm WTWO meteorologist Jesse Walker.
1: Time now to Take 5 for your community. Take 5 is brought to you by German American Bank, and our guest is Mr. Eric Arvin, one of the organizers of the Strassenfest Show and Shine, a part of the Holland Legion Riders who are putting on the event. Eric, thanks for talking with us. Good morning, sir.
2: Good morning to you, Dwayne.
1: Well, let's talk about this Show and Shine. We've been doing this, how many years has the Holland Legion Riders sponsored this event now?
2: This will be the fifth year that we've been down here doing this.
1: And you know, this thing, I said this on the air several times, it gets bigger and better each and every year. We start to see more and more people coming from all around the area. This is a big show.
2: It is. It's really growing. When we took it over, it had been at a different location. And we had been down there with a different organization for some time. And we said, hey, you know what? This could or could not be a good fit. But you know what? You never know until you try. So we started out 5 years ago with a relatively good-sized show, and it has been just growing and growing every year. We're real proud of the work that we're doing in order to raise money to give it away.
1: Well, that's what it's all about. It all goes to a great, great cause. It's a $20 registration fee. And what I like about this show, you don't limit it. I mean, you got cars, you got trucks, you got bikes, Jeeps. You got it all, man.
2: That's correct. And we also, this year, have opened it up to where it's not only chili to be cooked off, but any sort of soup. If you feel like you've got something that you have your friends or family that brag about, come on down and enter it in. We're doing a winner-take-all people's choice, so it's going to be all about what the people want. And whoever gets the most tickets in their basket takes home the prize. And the prize is a chili pepper trophy. So you get bragging rights to anybody else who says yours ain't the best.
1: I love it. I love it. It is awesome. It really is. It's coming up this Saturday. Registration is from 9 to noon, and the awards around 3 o'clock. Talk about the different prizes. Do you limit this on what your cars and motorcycles can come in?
2: So we have really no limitations. The classes for cars and trucks are top 40, 99 and older, top 10, 2000 and newer. Then we have a best of show for car, truck, Jeeps, and bikes. And then we have a the club participation trophy, which is if you've got a club that you belong to, bring the Mustangs down, bring the Corvettes down, bring the antiques down, whatever your club is, and the club with the most amount of attendance gets that. As far as the motorcycles, we have 7 different classes, plus we have the longest haul. So we've had guys who've ridden from different states and not being, you know, surrounding Kentucky, Indiana, Ohio, but they've been out west and they rode all the way to our show. So whoever has the longest haul, we give them a trophy as well.
1: Well, it's all part of Strassenfest weekend, such a huge weekend in Jasper. You guys are at the Schrader Complex, 405 West 2nd Street in Jasper. As we said, registration's 9 to noon. It's $20. You know, you do games for the kids, too. You got activities for them as well. So just a fun, fun day.
2: We do. The Jasper Army National Guard will be down there. They'll have, last year we incorporated a football toss, which I saw lots of kids out there trying to aim their best. We've got some cornhole boards for people to just pick up a game and play. There's no prizes necessarily associated with that at this point. But we welcome the National Guard down. That is what we are, is a veteran-based donating type group to the local communities. Anything to do with a veteran, be that community, children, we want to raise as much money as we can in order to give it away to somebody who's in need.
1: And be sure to get your tickets for tasting that chili and that soup this year, and you be a part of it. You vote for your favorite.
2: That's right. We sell the chili bowls for $5 each, and you can taste whoever comes down to make chilies or soups all afternoon if that's what you want to do.
1: It is truly a fun day. The Razor 94.5 WRZR will be broadcasting live throughout the morning and into the afternoon. It's the Strassenfest Show and Shine, car, truck, bike, Jeep, show, and chili soup cook-off. It is a fun day. 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Schrader Complex, 405 West 2nd Street in Jasper. Shine up your ride. Bring it out for this show. You're truly going to have some fun. Eric, we are looking forward to it. We will see you there on Saturday. Best of luck with the show this year.
2: Awesome. Sounds good. Look forward to seeing everybody.
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0: Good morning, everyone. Here's your latest forecast from the ABK Flooring and Weather Center. Another nice day shaping up today. Looking good. Mostly sunny, about average on the temperature, high into the mid-80s. Then for tonight, partly cloudy, drops down to 62. Then for tomorrow, Friday, mostly cloudy. Most of the day should be okay with a high of 82, but some showers possible toward the evening and overnight. Rain showers look to be likely on Saturday. Temperatures a little cooler with highs in the upper 70s. And that's your latest forecast. I'm WTWO meteorologist Jesse Wong.
1: Thank you very much, Jesse. It is 20 minutes now in front of 8 o'clock. Current temperature, 63 degrees at the Washington Radio Center. 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

0: This is TC Cook from the Powerhouse bringing you your message minute. No weapon that is fashioned against you shall succeed, and you shall confront every tongue that rises against you in judgment. This is the heritage of the servants of the Lord, and their vindication from me, declares the Lord. Isaiah 54:17. In this life, weapons will be fashioned against you. 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This isn't because you're smarter or stronger than your opponents, but because your vindication comes from the Lord Himself. When you're walking in obedience to God, He takes responsibility for your reputation and your success. Hey, this has been TC Cook with your Message Minute. 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
3: Good morning, everyone. Here's your latest forecast from the ABK Flooring Weather Center. Another nice day shaping up today. Looking good. Mostly sunny, about average on the temperature, high into the mid-80s. Then for tonight, partly cloudy, drops down to 62. Then for tomorrow, Friday, mostly cloudy. Most of the day should be okay with a high of 82, but some showers possible toward the evening and overnight. Rain showers look to be likely on Saturday. Temperatures a little cooler with highs in the upper 70s. And that's your latest forecast. I'm WTWO meteorologist Jesse Wong.
4: 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But first, Moore's Day and Time. It's Jungle Love on the Shake Up.

0: I'm glad we don't have cameras in here. You should have seen Brian over there dancing to that one. It was bad. It was real bad.
1: Now, Jerome.
0: Yes. Morse Day and the Time coming to the French Lick Resort.
2: Yeah, I saw that.
0: Get your tickets. A movie. You know, you think about, when you think Morse Day and the Time, you think the movie.
2: Purple Rain.
0: Oh, man, yeah. Absolutely.
2: And I had the album Ice Cream Castles by.
0: Is that right?
2: Yes, I did. I think it was on cassette.
0: That's a classic, man. And do you remember, I played this song. For some reason, we got talking about this song a while back. It was on the History Highlights with Cannon, I think. Da Butt, remember that song?
2: Oh, yeah, yeah, yeah.
0: Da Butt. It was D-A-B-U-T-T.
2: Are you talking about the one by Eddie, was it Eddie Murphy?
0: No.
2: Oh, this is a...
0: It was, come on. Who was it now? Anyway... The band was called EU. EU was the name of the band. Anyway, those two songs were like obscure songs from way back when.
2: Well, you know, another one.
0: Here it is.
2: Okay. Yeah.
0: You know it, right?
2: Yep. Yeah, I know this.
0: Similar sound. I always got them on the dance floor, man. Always.
2: Another song making a big comeback of my daughter's age because this little dance troupe did it is Double Dutch Bus. That is hot right now.
0: Double Dutch Bus. Yeah, absolutely.
1: The Double Dutch Bus coming down the street.
2: Yeah, there's a dance to that that went viral on YouTube.
0: It's so bad yet good, right? You know?
2: Then they speak in, wrestlers call it carny, but where you do like Izzo, you know.
0: Yeah. Anyway.
2: Yeah.
0: We got safe joke of the day. Compliments of my wife today.
2: Oh.
0: This is straight from Shelley.
2: All right.
0: It's on the way after this.
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2: Sure.
0: One thing leads to another, and he stays for a few rounds. 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Realizing he is extremely late, the husband runs home, pours the snails over the path leading to his house on the sidewalk, then he rings the doorbell. His furious wife opens the door and says, "Where have you been?" The husband waves back to the snails and says, "Come on, guys, we're almost there."
2: Wasn't his fault.
0: That is the Lentz Lock and Safe safe joke of the day. 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To find out more information, just contact Champion Lanes at 812-698-5409 and get your team together for some fun this winter. It's always a great time. Scooter's Coffee is keeping the summer vibes going with our besties at Little Debbie with the new Cosmic Brownies Latte and Cosmic Brownies Cream Cold Brew Drink collab that is out of this world. 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
0: Time now for birthdays and anniversaries, brought to you by Scooter's Coffee. Scooter's is your morning stop for coffee and so much more. That little jolt you need to get going today with the Red Bull infusion. But it's so much more than coffee. Can't stress that enough. You'll find breakfast all day. You'll find they're open all day. 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Birthdays also brought to you by Champion Lanes, where leagues are forming now. 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Mixed leagues this year will be Wednesday nights at 6:30. Wednesday nights. So get your team together. League meeting will be for seniors. It'll be on August 11th. That's Tuesday. And for the mixed league, it will be Wednesday, August 12th. Of course, visit mychampionlanes.com, the new and improved website for the bowling alley, and find out everything going on at Champion Lanes. Birthday wishes going out to Father Tyler Underhill. Father Tyler today, happy, happy birthday. That is from Dad, Jen, brothers and sisters in the Tiki crew, and from Mom, Clayton, Presley, and Gwen. Happy birthday, Father Tyler Underhill. Celebrating a big birthday today. Happy birthday to Noah Myers. Noah Myers in Washington has a birthday today. Hope you have a great day. With lots of love from Caitlin and the kids. Noah Myers celebrating a birthday today.
2: Happy birthday.
0: Happy birthday, Chris Cavanaugh in Montgomery. Chris Cavanaugh, another year older today, from old Lou and Liz and all the Cavanaughs and all of the family. Chris Cavanaugh in Montgomery. Celebrating a big birthday today.
2: All right.
0: And Laura Downey celebrates today in Washington. Happy, happy birthday wishes to Laura Downey in Washington.
2: Happy birthday, Laura.
0: All the best to you, Laura. All right, we will pick one winner now, and they will get a free $10 gift certificate to Champion Lanes and a birthday cake bite and medium drink at Scooter's in Washington.
2: Okay, we'll mix them up here.
0: Yeah, please. Do the honors, Brino. You get all the fun jobs. I have to just read them. You get all the fun jobs.
2: And I bet it's going to be even more fun for Noah Myers. He's our winner today.
0: Noah Myers gets the prizes. Congratulations, Noah. We'll send those your way. If you want in on the Birthday and Anniversary Club here at WAMW, just go to our website, WAMWAMFM.com. On the contest page, that's on the top. Click on that link. And scroll down to the birthday club. Fill out that form at least 2 weeks in advance and make sure we get it in plenty of time. We'll add you to the list. Birthdays and anniversaries brought to you by Champion Lanes and Scooter's Coffee. News is next. It's 8 o'clock.
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8: Breaking news this hour from Town Hall. I'm Rich Thomason. The war between the U.S. and Iran is heating up again, with both sides launching missile barrages overnight. An Iranian strike hit a Chinese firm's building in Kuwait, killing one worker. Jordan intercepted Iranian missiles for the second straight day, and the U.S. military struck dozens of Iranian targets, including military command centers, making good on an earlier pledge by President Trump.
9: We're going to be hitting them very hard. Because it's our turn to hit him.
8: Retaliation, the president says, for an earlier thwarted Iranian attack on U.S. troops in Jordan. At least 8 people are dead, including children, in the latest round of Russian drone and missile attacks on Ukraine. The Ukrainians say the barrage targeted multiple regions, including areas near the Polish border. Ukraine has continued to strike Russian targets, including the facilities of a major online retailer. A Republican senator is refusing to let former NIH Director Anthony Fauci off the hook, for Fauci refusing to answer any questions from the Senate Homeland Security Committee investigating the origins of COVID-19.
10: Senator Rand Paul warning that Dr. Fauci's pardon from Joe Biden's auto pen will not save him from prosecution for obstructing Congress. Fauci giving an opening statement and then refusing to answer one question, invoking the Fifth Amendment more than 100 times. The pardon from the former president came on his last hours in office and excuses potential illegal acts committed by Dr. Fauci dating back to January 1st of 2014 through January 19th of 2025. Laura Winters reports.
8: Senator Paul raising the possibility of Fauci being held in contempt of Congress, and a vote on that may be held next week. Watching Wall Street, the Dow futures are up 251 points following yesterday's big sell-off. NASDAQ futures almost 400 points higher. More on these stories, townhall.com.
11: In the War of 1812, our nation fought and won America's religious freedom. Today, that constitutional right is being assaulted once more from within.
12: Religious liberty and rights in general were under attack. We all of a sudden became the enemy.
11: In the important new documentary, By Dawn's Early Light, anti-Christian bias is exposed at the highest levels of government.
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11: 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The governmental hostility and prejudice is uncovered, and Trump's fight to restore our constitutional liberties and religious freedom.
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2: WAMW News, news you want with people you know. From the First Merchants Bank Newsroom, I'm Brian Emmons reporting. Governor Mike Braun, along with the Indiana DNR, announced over $1 million in grants to fund lake, river, and watershed land treatment projects in 18 counties, including projects in Daviess County. The money comes from fee payments paid annually by boat owners when they register their craft with the BMV. The DNR says the projects will improve water quality by reducing sediment and nutrient inputs, and the improved water quality will help fish and wildlife populations while also improving recreational opportunities. The grants will benefit 4 lakes, 15 rivers and streams, and 2 land-based projects in 18 counties, including $90,000 to West Boggs Lake for sediment removal. Sad story out of Lynn, Indiana, where the town marshal was struck and killed on Wednesday morning. A Randolph County Sheriff's deputy had earlier pulled over a van driven by 34-year-old Macy Atkinson of Winchester, but she sped off. State police said Atkinson drove through Lynn in Randolph County, and town marshal Brad Fisher tried to deploy a tire deflation device. However, investigators say that the vehicle struck Fisher, who died from his injuries. Atkinson lost control of the van shortly after and crashed into a dump truck. Brad Fisher was a 25-year law enforcement veteran and spent over three decades serving his community as a firefighter and an EMT. The oldest continuous festival in the state kicks off tonight in Odin at Old Settlers Day, celebrating an amazing 141 years. Old Settlers begins tonight with a parade through downtown Odin at 6 p.m., leading back to the park for all the fun, according to Tourism Director Debbie Goodwin.
17: A lot of good old-fashioned fun and just kind of brings everybody together and you get to see people you haven't seen for a long time and a lot of great music lined up, food. I call it Food Truck Alley. 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
2: And again, that's tonight starting at in Odin for Old Settlers Days. The event and the entertainment is free with free inflatables for the kids. Tonight, the Summertime Band will perform Americana music on the stage starting at 8 p.m. At the Knox County Fair today, it's another day of animal judging. The judging today includes the first of 2 days of horse and pony judging. And then llama and alpaca judging is also planned for the day. Tonight, the 4-H Round Robin competition is featured at the 4-H Show Barn. And the grandstand activity is the annual pig penning competition. Admission is $5 to the fairgrounds with grandstand events free with a paid admission. Pike Gibson Water has announced a precautionary boil order is in effect for water customers in the Base Road area of Gibson County. That advisory is in effect until further notice. The Indiana Officer of Inspector General will no longer publish summaries of its investigations into alleged fraud, mismanagement, and wrongdoing in state government. State law classifies OIG investigative reports are confidential, but reports can be released if the governor or inspector general determines the information is in the public's interest. In the past, inspector generals have waived confidentiality when investigation identifies government waste or resulted in criminal or ethics charges. Last year, by this time, there were 9 reports summarizing investigations, while this year there has been 0. If you need to fill up your gas tank, the statewide average for gas on Wednesday is $3.47 a gallon, according to gasprices.aaa.com. That's up a penny from where it was last week and 26 cents up from last month. The national average for gas is $4.09 a gallon. And winning the lottery doesn't always guarantee happiness. A Kentucky man has found himself in trouble with the law for the fourth time after winning Kentucky's $167 million Powerball. James Farthing was arrested on Monday by the Scott County, Kentucky Police Department for domestic violence after allegedly assaulting a woman. His previous arrests were for intimidation, burglary, battery, and resisting an officer. Now on to the arrest report. Washington police arrested Jordan Yancey, he's 37, from Washington, on a warrant for petition to revoke a suspended sentence. No bond was issued. Indiana State Police arrested Fausto Saul Gomez, 46, of Houston, Texas, for operating without ever receiving a license. $5,000 bond was issued. And the Washington police arrested Brooke Burns, 31, of Washington, on a charge of failure to appear. A $5,000 bond was issued. Now on to obituaries. Ginger Lee Davis Watts, 56, of Shoals, passed away on Tuesday morning at Jasper Deaconess Memorial Hospital. Cremation was chosen per Ginger's request, and a celebration of life will be held at a later date. Arrangements have been placed in the care of Queen Lean Chapel. And that'll do it for the news for this hour from the First Merchants Bank Newsroom.
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22: Good morning, everyone. Here's your latest forecast from the ABK Flooring and Weather Center. Another nice day shaping up today. Tomorrow, I think we're in pretty good shape, but more clouds will move in. Then the rain chances will start to move in by tomorrow night and into the start of the upcoming weekend. Today, though, looking good. Mostly sunny, about average on the temperature, high into the mid-80s. Then for tonight, partly cloudy, drops down to 62. Then for tomorrow, Friday, mostly cloudy. Most of the day should be okay with a high of 82, but some showers possible toward the evening and overnight. Rain showers look to be likely on Saturday. Temperatures a little cooler with highs in the upper 70s. And that's your latest forecast. I'm WTWO meteorologist Jesse Walker.
2: Thank you, Jesse. 66 degrees on a beautiful day here at the radio station. Did have one more thing to read. Cassie Schulteis of the Davies County Highway Department has given me road closures for today. County Road 700 East from 200 North to 300 North will be closed for tree removal. County Road 475 North will be closed for tiling, as will County Road 1100 East from 475 North to 550 North. Those will be closed all day for road improvements. 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I'm Brian Emmons, sitting in at the news desk for Can and Shake. And across from me, driving the Double Dutch bus, it's Dwayne Shake.
0: Hey, good morning. I did hear from Cannon yesterday.
2: Oh, good.
0: He was doing karaoke somewhere.
2: All right.
0: Brought a tear to my eye, and that wasn't a good tear. That's why he and I, you know, he and I, well, of course, he's from my genes.
2: Yes.
0: We play the music, never could sing.
2: Oh, yeah.
0: I took five years lessons on guitar, but
2: yeah,
0: can't play a lick today.
2: Yeah, I've tried multiple instruments.
0: My wife is the musical one.
2: Yeah.
0: She's very artsy. She's very musically talented. But no. And
2: well, the main thing is you keep trying.
0: If you see me behind the mic at the karaoke bar, or Cannon in this case, you probably want to run the other way. It's a showstopper.
2: Well,
0: meaning that the
2: I got you.
0: DJ usually cuts.
2: They literally stop.
0: They
2: the show.
0: Cut it. Yeah. The morning shakeup is brought to you by the American Legion, where we've got a jackpot tonight of almost $13,000, $12,928, drawing at 7 p.m. tonight. Make sure you swing by and get your tickets. Again, you don't have to be a member to play. Downstairs, the family room is open. It's smoke-free. Upstairs is the main hall. The Legion is at the corner of Main and Highway 57 in the heart of downtown Washington. Proud sponsor of the morning shakeup. We're going to be at the Strawson Fest Show and Shine on Saturday. Car, truck, bike, Jeep show, and a soup cook-off. Not just chili, any soup.
2: Any soup.
0: Anything you have. You're fighting for the Red Chili Pepper Trophy, which is highly sought after.
2: Yes, it is.
0: Bragging rights for the whole year on this thing. So bring out your best recipes and shine up your classic rides. They've got so many awards. It is going to go rain or shine. Hoping and praying the rain holds off.
2: Yeah.
0: Registration is $20 from 9 to noon. Awards about 3 o'clock. And the WRZR crew will be there. Andy Morrison and I doing first shift. And then Big Al and Beth will be on second shift.
2: Okay.
0: So we'll be there all day for the big Strawson Fest Show and Shine Car, Truck, Bike, Jeep, and Chili Soup Cook-Off Saturday.
2: Sounds good.
0: And we're strolling through the Old Settlers Parade tonight. Be sure to look for the girls. Lisa and Beth will be tossing out lots of candy. Thanks to the Washington Chrysler Center, we're going to be traveling in style in a brand new Ram truck.
2: Whoa.
0: Compliments of Washington Chrysler.
2: Thank you. Appreciate that.
0: Here's something that would definitely look good on a resume. It has to, right? This is over in Central Illinois. Central Illinois native recently got the award that cemented his name into hot dog history.
3: Okay.
0: Decatur native and owner of Fraser Valley Hot Dogs, Matt Cortz, C-O-R-D-T-S, was recently inducted into Vienna Beef's Hot Dog Hall of Fame.
2: Really?
0: The Hot Dog Hall of Fame, all thanks to his commitment to his customers. The award was given to him in his Chicago-style restaurant for consistency and quality. He serves up the delicious dogs all the way from Colorado. But his story started in central Illinois.
2: And
0: he said it's an honor to be the newest inductee into the Vienna Beef Hot Dog Hall of Fame. Now tell me, if you're looking at a resume and you see that, that's going to be the first thing that glares out. Says we need this guy on our team.
2: 100%. I think I could be in the Hot Dog Hall of Fame, but for a far different reason.
0: We need this guy on our team.
2: Yeah.
0: Coming up, the classic hit list, 5 songs in a row with a common theme. We've got sports with Bryno, and it is Thursday. Dr. Frank Bowling will join us for Creating Wellness here in just a little bit. Kicking off this hour with The Long Run from the Eagles on Memories 107.9 WAFW.

0: From Shake Broadcasting Sports and the Rhodes Automotive Sports Desk, I'm Brian Emmons. Let's start with Major League Baseball. The Guardians topped the Reds on the General 6-1. Wild one in St. Louis after 9 innings of scoreless baseball. Pete Crow Armstrong broke through with a 10th inning home run to give the Cubs a 2-0 lead. But the Cardinals come roaring back in the bottom of the inning to win it 3-2 in walk-off fashion. Giants beat the Brewers 16-3. Mets over the Bravos 3-2. Braves pay them back 1-0. Rays over the Rangers 3-0. Marlins over the Phillies 8-6. Diamondbacks top the Pirates 3-0. Red Sox win in 10. They beat the A's 4-2. And the White Sox top the Yankees 6-5. Now let's look at NFL news. The next phase is officially into full swing. All 32 teams have now reported to training camp, and the news is already flooding in. Kicking off the news cycle was word that Atlanta Falcons running back Bijan Robinson and Lions running back Jahmyr Gibbs are sitting out their team's respective practices as they seek long-term contract extensions. The New Orleans Saints fear that defensive tackle Brian Breezy has suffered a torn ACL. Cincinnati Bengal defensive end Shamar Stewart, who was a first-round draft pick in 2025, left the practice field on a cart Wednesday after sustaining a gruesome injury to his left leg at camp. The Browns started training camp on Wednesday. New head coach Todd Monken said all four quarterbacks on the roster will get reps, but that Shedeur Sanders and Deshaun Watson will split the duties at QB1. In the NHL, the San Jose Sharks' Macklin Celebrini becomes the NHL's highest-paid player with a 5-year, $94 million extension. And in golf, the LIV Golf Michigan, the league's $40 million team championship, is set to be officially canceled after the status of the 2026 season finale had come under serious doubt last week. The event had been scheduled for August 27th through the 30th in suburban Detroit. Speaking of golf happening in Detroit this week, it's the PGA Rocket Classic at Detroit Golf Club. They'll be playing for a purse of $10 million. Cameron Young is the odds-on favorite, followed by Chris Gotterup and Xander Schauffele. Frequent guest on Fair Shake, Adam Shank, who's looking to get his season resurrected, tees off at 8:06 today and 1:16 p.m. tomorrow. Whether you drive for show and putt for dough, or you don't do either one of them very good, that's okay. Just keep your head up, be a good sport. This is your boy Brino from the Rhodes Automotive Sports Desk.
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4: Good morning, everyone. Here's your latest forecast from the ABK Flooring and Weather Center. Another nice day shaping up today. Looking good. Mostly sunny, about average on the temperature, high into the mid-80s. Then for tonight, partly cloudy, drops down to 62. Then for tomorrow, Friday, mostly cloudy. Most of the day should be okay with a high of 82, but some showers possible toward the evening and overnight. Rain showers look to be likely on Saturday. Temperatures a little cooler with highs in the upper 70s. And that's your latest forecast. I'm WTWO meteorologist Jesse Wall.
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0: Dr. Frank Bowling from the Bowling Chiropractic Center joins us every Thursday for Creating Wellness. 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
0: Always great having you with us. What do you got on your mind this week?
1: Well, I was watching a video, listening to a guy speak the last couple of days, and he was quoting an author by the name of Ian Coulter, and this guy has he has written a lot about health and wellness and medical care, and he wrote about five conversations going on in healthcare today, and this is pretty fascinating stuff, and it dovetails very well with chiropractic care. So number one, he has the conversation of vitalism versus mechanism. So when we look at the human body, do we just call it a machine that has different parts that can be repaired or replaced, or is it just a matter of chemistry and physics, or do we look at it from a vitalistic perspective? And so, we in chiropractic, I've talked about it many times, we think that there's a vital force inside of us, an intelligence to us, and we have to take all of that into account, and we have to look at the body that way. Number two is holism versus reductionism. Can you reduce the body into individual parts and just look at each one individually and treat each one individually? So much of the time in medical care now, doctors they want to specialize, and I understand that. I've got three doctors that I see at least once a year. I got an eye guy that I see, I got a prostate guy that I see, and I've got a skin lady that I see. And so, there's a time and a place for that, but someone once said that a specialist is somebody that knows more and more about less and less. So I don't mean to be critical there, but we have to look at the big picture. We can't separate the body into sections. We have to have a holistic approach to health. And again, that dovetails very well with chiropractic philosophy. Number three, naturalism versus artificialism. Do we want to stimulate and inhibit the body from the outside, or do we want to take a natural approach as much as possible? So again, I think nature, we're imbued with this natural ability to express health, and we should put natural things into our body as much as possible. We should get out in nature as much as possible. The more natural

0: the better. And then number four, humanism versus authoritarianism. You know, years ago, people would go to their doctor, and the doctor was kind of the authority, and you kind of did what they told you to do, and they were the expert, and you didn't question it too much. Anymore, you can't get away with that much when you're in healthcare. People are educated. We have the internet. Most of the time people come in to see me, they've already looked up their symptoms and their conditions, or if they've been diagnosed with a particular disease, they know a lot about it. And so the doctor's responsibility is to kind of explain to the person what their options are, whether those are options that the doctor can provide, or whether they need to send them somewhere else. People have rights. People have they have a lot more knowledge than they used to, so we want to take a humanistic approach and not necessarily an authoritarian approach. And then the last one, conservatism versus high-risk interventionism. So, you know, high-risk intervention, basically we're talking about procedures, whether we're talking about, you know, medications or surgeries. And again, this is not a criticism, but it's now known that what something called iatrogenic diseases are the third leading cause of death, and that's medical procedures. So we have cancer, we have heart disease, and then we have treatment is the third leading cause of death. And again, this is not a criticism, but anytime you're dealing with medication, there's risk involved. Anytime you're dealing with surgery, there's risk involved. There's a reason why my chiropractic professional liability insurance is very inexpensive, because we aren't doing anything invasive. And I've always said my hat's off to these guys that have to deal with drugs and the knife, because there's a lot more risk involved, and therefore the insurance is a lot more expensive. So all of these things reflect a trend toward, conservative care. Initially, we need to be dealing with things like eating right, exercising, controlling stress, all of the things that generate health. And if we focus on that and not waiting for the bodies to fall apart and have to consult professionals who are going to have to intervene in some way, we're going to have our best opportunity to create wellness, Duane.
1: And, of course, you always have Dr. Bowling at the Bowling Chiropractic Clinic there for you with a $20 adjustment every single day.
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1: Have a fantastic week.
0: Yes, sir.
1: Enjoy
0: you
1: the
0: too.
1: Sunshine.
0: You too.
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1: 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Yes, on this sunny, beautiful Thursday. It's a beautiful theme today on the classic hit list. 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

0: the great Joe Cocker. And you are so beautiful. It's a beautiful theme today. And we go to the most beautiful girl from Charlie Rich.
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Dr. Hook, when you're in love with a beautiful woman. It's a beautiful theme today. Hope you enjoyed it on this beautiful Thursday. 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You are so beautiful. We started with beautiful life, and we end with everything is beautiful. Here's Ray Stevens.

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1: Breaking news this hour from Town Hall. I'm Rich Thomason. Promises made, promises kept. President Trump had vowed to retaliate for a failed Iranian attack on U.S. troops in Jordan. And the American military has delivered on that pledge.
2: The U.S. military has said it has completed what it described as a heavy wave of strikes against Iran. Iran responded by striking a Chinese firm's building in northern Kuwait. U.S. Central Command released footage on Thursday of planes taking off from the flight deck of an aircraft carrier and aerial footage of targets on the ground hit by airstrikes. U.S. Central Command says the attacks on Iran targeted Iran's Revolutionary Guard Corps. The latest U.S. barrage on Iran comes after the U.S. partnered with Saudi Arabia to strike Iranian-backed militias in neighboring Iraq, killing at least 26 people. I'm Karen Shamath.
1: Earthquake death toll in Japan continues to rise, now up to 25. Search and rescue crews continue their work in what's a race against the clock. That quake struck Japan's southern main island of Kyushu on Tuesday. Higher humidity, cooler temperatures, and a bit of rain offering hope for relief from devastating wildfires in southwest France. 84,000 of the 200,000-plus evacuees now being allowed to return to their homes. Fastest-growing Ebola outbreak ever has killed more than 1,500 people in eastern Congo. Official data out today shows a 50% spike in deaths in about a week. As of Tuesday, there were 3,442 cases and 1,521 deaths. The Fed's preferred inflation barometer grew more slowly last month, rising 3.7% from a year ago. Also, the U.S. economy grew 1.5% April through June. Wall Street futures ahead of the opening bell. Dow futures up 189. NASDAQ futures 446 points higher. More on these stories, townhall.com.
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6: WAMW News, news you want with people you know from the First Merchants Bank Newsroom. I'm Brian Emmons reporting. Davies County Highway Department has listed some road closures for today. County Road 700 East from 200 North to 300 North will be closed from 7 a.m. to 4:30 p.m. for tree removal. County Road 475 North from 1050 East to 1100 East will be closed until 4:30 for road improvements. And County Road 1100 East from 475 North to 550 North will be closed until 4:30 for tiling and road improvements. Governor Mike Braun, along with the Indiana DNR, announced over $1 million in grants to fund lake rivers and watershed land treatment projects in 18 counties, including projects in Daviess County. The money comes from fee payments paid annually by boat owners when they register their craft with the BMV. The DNR says the projects will improve water quality by reducing sediment and nutrient inputs, and the improved water quality will also help fish and wildlife populations while also improving recreational opportunities. The grants will benefit four lakes, 15 rivers and streams, and two land-based projects in the 18 counties, including $90,000 to West Boggs Lake for sediment removal. The Lynn, Indiana town marshal was struck and killed Wednesday morning. A Randolph County sheriff's deputy had earlier pulled over a van driven by 34-year-old Macy Atkinson of Winchester, but she sped off. State police say Atkinson drove through Lynn in Randolph County, and town marshal Brad Fisher tried to deploy a tire deflation device. However, investigators say she struck Fisher, who died from his injuries. Fisher was a 25-year law enforcement veteran and spent over three decades serving his community as a firefighter and an EMT. The oldest continuous festival in the state kicks off tonight in Odin at Old Settlers Day, celebrating 141 years. Old Settlers Day begins tonight with a parade through downtown Odin at 6 p.m. and leading back to the park for all the fun. Here's Tourism Director Debbie Goodwin.
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6: 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Tonight, the Summertime Band will perform Americana music on the stage, starting at 8 p.m. Another day of animal judging will kick off day four of the annual Knox County Fair. The event continues through Saturday at the fairgrounds in Bicknell. Judging today includes the first of 2 days of horse and pony judging. Also, the llama and alpaca judging is planned for today. Tonight, the 4-H round robin competition is featured in the 4-H barn. And the grandstand activity tonight is the annual pig pinning competition. Admission is $5 to the fairgrounds, with grandstand events free with paid admission. The Indiana Office of Inspector General will no longer publish summaries of investigations into alleged fraud, mismanagement, and wrongdoing in state government. State law classifies OIG investigative reports as confidential, but reports may be released if the governor or the IG determines the information is in the public's interest. Last year, the office released 9 reports summarizing investigations, while this year there have been none. Deaconess Memorial Medical Center is offering a safe sitter class designed to prepare adolescents ages 11 to 14 to be safe when home alone, watching younger siblings, or babysitting. 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The next class will be on August 4th from 9 a.m. to 1:30 p.m. at Memorial Southside office on 12th Avenue in Jasper. Class size is limited and the cost is $55. 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If you need to fill up your tank, the statewide average for gas on Wednesday is $3.47 a gallon, according to AAA.com. That's up a penny from where it was last week and 26 cents from last month. The national average is $4.09. A Kentucky man has found himself in trouble with the law for the fourth time after winning Kentucky's $167 million Powerball. James Farthing was arrested on Monday by the Scott County, Kentucky Police Department for domestic violence after allegedly assaulting a woman. His previous arrests were for intimidation, burglary, battery, and resisting an officer. Now on to the arrest report. Washington police arrested Jordan Yancey, 37, of Washington, on a warrant for a petition to revoke a suspended sentence. No bond was issued. Indiana State Police arrested Fausto Saul Gomez, 46, of Houston, Texas, for operating without ever receiving a license. A $5,000 bond was issued. And the Washington Police arrested Brooke Burns, 31, of Washington, on a charge of failure to appear. A $5,000 bond was issued. One obituary, Ginger Lee Davis Watts, 56, of Shoals, passed away on Tuesday morning at Jasper Deaconess Memorial Hospital. Cremation was chosen per Ginger's request, and a celebration of life will be held at a later date. Arrangements have been placed in the care of Queen Lee Chapel. And that's your news for this hour from the First Merchants Bank Newsroom.
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2: Good morning, everyone. Here's your latest forecast from the ABK Flooring and Weather Center. Another nice day shaping up today. Tomorrow, I think we're in pretty good shape, but more clouds will move in. Then the rain chances will start to move in by tomorrow night and into the start of the upcoming weekend. Today, though, looking good. Mostly sunny, about average on the temperature, high into the mid-80s. Then for tonight, partly cloudy, drops down to 62. Then for tomorrow, Friday, mostly cloudy. Most of the day should be okay with a high of 82, but some showers possible toward the evening and overnight. Rain showers look to be likely on Saturday. Temperatures a little cooler with highs in the upper 70s. And that's your latest forecast. I'm WTWO meteorologist Jesse Walker.
3: 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News this hour brought to you by Donaldson and Wagner Insurance. With us, your number one, the Villages at Oak Ridge, Eastgate Manor in Prairie Village, and Goodwin Seavers Funeral Home in Washington. I'm Brian Emmons sitting in for Cannon Shake at the news desk. And across from me, the man with the plan who's about to tell you how much you can win tonight at the Legion, Dwayne Shake.
4: Well, it's $12,928.
3: Nice.
4: 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Of course, the morning shakeup powered by the American Legion in downtown Washington. Come out tonight, join the excitement. Good luck, everyone. Comedian Pat Godwin is coming to the Astra Theater.
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3: Yeah,
4: that's where you see him. He is a very, very funny guy. And he's going to be on the program here next week.
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4: 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So looking forward to talking to Pat.
3: Yeah.
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3: Every morning.
4: That's right. 5 to 10 a.m. We got some really good shows coming up all throughout the month of August. You know, the 70s Rock Show, which you just heard about. We've got the First Friday Concert. We've got the Moose Stock, Petersburg Moose Lodge. That's on August 15th.
3: Moose Stock. Tell me more.
4: Yes,
3: I can't wait to hear more about
4: that. Four
3: different
4: bands.
3: Nice.
4: And they started with a Jeep run. We're going to be broadcasting live from Petersburg Moose. August 15th.
3: Okay.
4: Mentioned the Pat Godwin Show, which is August 22nd. So pretty much your month of August is set.
3: I like it.
4: That takes you right
3: Lots
4: into high school football
3: yeah.
4: Friday nights.
3: There's always something going on around in Davis Pike, Martin County.
4: Turkey Trot is September 10th through the 13th. We got
3: Lone Star.
4: That was, my wife is real excited about that one.
3: I'm not familiar with the guy playing Friday night. He was a younger guy,
4: John
3: right?
4: Foster. He was on American Idol.
3: Oh, okay.
4: And he got the traditional sound. You know that traditional country music sound is coming back.
3: Yeah.
4: It's coming back in
3: a
4: big way.
3: Yeah, there for a while, country got real pop.
4: Yeah.
3: And, yeah, that's good stuff.
4: John Foster, we're getting a lot of feedback on that show. That's going to be a good one. So Friday and Saturday night, don't miss two great bands. And then In the Beer Garden. We've got Sam Hahn on Friday night, September 11th, and Saturday night, Gunshine. That's a rock band from Florida.
3: Gunshine.
4: These guys are, they're like legit new music band, and they rock. Huh. They rock. Beer Garden's going to be rocking this year.
3: I guess so.
4: Saturday night, September 12th. So be sure to put the Turkey Trot on the calendar. Of course, the White River Valley Antique Show will be that same weekend. Go to visitdaviescounty.com for everything you need to know about events around Davies County. Remember all those safety drills that we'd do in school?
3: You know, of course.
4: Had to,
3: out the hallway.
4: Put the book over your head. Yeah. Well, a lot of people don't. Because they say they don't know what to do in a major natural disaster emergency. A poll asked, how confident are you that you'd know what to do if there were a major earthquake where you live. This is just the earthquake.
3: Okay. So that's it. That one's a little different. Yeah.
4: Only half of us say we'd be able to handle it. 14% say they're very confident they'd have a plan. 36% somewhat confident. The other half, not so much. 14% said they're not confident at all that they'd be able to handle it. And 27% are not very confident. 9% not sure. Not surprisingly.
3: If they're not sure, wouldn't they be in the category of they don't know?
4: Exactly.
3: Right?
4: Yeah. People out west were more likely to feel confident.
3: Yeah.
4: That makes more sense, of course.
3: Yep.
4: What would you do in case of an earthquake?
3: I think I would definitely move away from anything that could tip over on me.
4: Yes.
3: That would be number
4: That's
3: one.
4: Good.
3: Yeah.
4: And we had one. We've never had one like big significant, but we've had earthquakes.
3: I remember back in like 2006, 7, 8, somewhere in that area, when we lived in Evansville, we had one at 4:30 one morning that was long enough and strong enough that you woke up, had that moment where you couldn't figure out what was going on, and it was still going on. I mean, it was crazy.
4: Yeah. It freaks you out.
3: And I was in California an awful lot for work and experienced several out there as well.
4: West Coast is a little more prepared than we are here in the good old Midwest. But we don't have the earthquake, but we do have a little thunder for you.
3: I like it.
4: Yeah.
3: Is this the house band?
4: I just thought it was a way to... I just wanted to share that story so I could play.
3: So you could play that.
4: Yeah. Rhino, keep up the good work. You're doing a fantastic job, sir.
3: All right, buddy. Glad to be here.
4: See you tomorrow.
3: See ya.
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0: Vogue. It's Madonna on Memories 107.9. Final hour of Morning Shakeout powered by the American Legion. Tonight is drawing night at the Legion. It's an exciting night. They've got $12,928 on the line calling your name. So swing by and get a ticket. You don't have to be a member to play. Anybody listening can play this game. You can turn a dollar into almost $13,000 tonight at the American Legion in downtown Washington. We're back with more right after this. It's another big jam-packed weekend of great live entertainment at the 2026 Montgomery Turkey Trot Festival. 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
1: Good morning, everyone. Here's your latest forecast from the ABK Flooring Weather Center. Another nice day shaping up today. Looking good. Mostly sunny, about average on the temperature, high into the mid-80s. Then for tonight, partly cloudy, drops down to 62. Then for tomorrow, Friday, mostly cloudy. Most of the day should be okay with a high of 82, but some showers possible toward the evening and overnight. Rain showers look to be likely on Saturday. Temperatures a little cooler with highs in the upper 70s. And that's your latest forecast. I'm WTWO meteorologist Jesse Wall.
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0: sure to join us tonight at Old Settlers Days. The WAMW crew is going to be tossing out lots and lots of great candy from the Washington Chrysler Center new Ram truck. And we look forward to seeing you at Odin tonight. It's opening night of Odin Old Settlers Days, running through Saturday at the Odin Park. 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And, of course, the big parade steps off tonight at 6 p.m. through downtown Odin.
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4: Good morning, everyone. Here's your latest forecast from the ABK Flooring Weather Center. Another nice day shaping up today. Looking good. Mostly sunny, about average on the temperature, high into the mid-80s. Then for tonight, partly cloudy, drops down to 62. Then for tomorrow, Friday, mostly cloudy. Most of the day should be okay with a high of 82, but some showers possible toward the evening and overnight. Rain showers look to be likely on Saturday. Temperatures a little cooler with highs in the upper 70s. And that's your latest forecast. I'm WTWO meteorologist Jesse Wall.
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0: That's going to do it for the morning shakeup. Again, we'll have some updates on the Drive Home show from Old Settlers tonight. Hope you'll come out and join us for the opening night. It looks like it's going to be a beautiful night for Old Settlers Days. Great kickoff for a busy weekend. The morning shakeup has been brought to you by the American Legion. Again, tonight, Stars and Stripes jackpot, $12,928. $12,928 up for grabs. The Washington American Legion tonight. The drawing is at 7 p.m. Be sure to grab your tickets and good luck. We'll see you bright and early tomorrow morning for another shakeup at 6 a.m. on WAMW. The annual White River Valley Antique Show returns to the Davies County Fairgrounds in Elnora September 9th through the 12th. 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
7: Good morning, everyone. Here's your latest forecast from the ABK Flooring and Weather Center. Another nice day shaping up today. Looking good. Mostly sunny, about average on the temperature, high into the mid-80s. Then for tonight, partly cloudy, drops down to 62. Then for tomorrow, Friday, mostly cloudy. Most of the day should be okay with a high of 82, but some showers possible toward the evening and overnight. Rain showers look to be likely on Saturday. Temperatures a little cooler with highs in the upper 70s. And that's your latest forecast. I'm WTWO meteorologist Jesse Wong.
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0: Bring out your classic ride and enjoy the day with us. 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
3: Breaking news this hour from Town Hall. I'm Rich Thomason. The U.S. military has completed what's described as a heavy wave of strikes on Iran. Retaliation for Iran's thwarted missile attack on American forces in the Mideast earlier in the week.
4: U.S. Central Command said dozens of Islamic Revolutionary Guard Corps targets had been hit early on Thursday. Iranian media reported that the islands of Keshem and Abadan were among the areas hit. Both are centers of the oil industry. Iran had earlier confirmed that it had targeted U.S. assets in Jordan as well as ships in the Strait of Hormuz on Wednesday. The latest flare-up in exchanges began earlier this week, though negotiations to secure a longer-term truce are said to be continuing.
3: The BBC's Tom Bailey, the Kuwaiti military, reports an Iranian strike has hit a Chinese firm's building in northern Kuwait. A worker was killed, the building heavily damaged. Happened early this morning, hours after Jordan's air defenses shot down 5 Iranian missiles. Todd Blanche's nomination for attorney general is on hold. Lawmakers scrapping a planned committee vote. A couple of Republicans, Senators Cornyn and Tillis, still not on board. A Senate investigation into the origins of COVID-19 gets no cooperation from Dr. Anthony Fauci, repeatedly refusing to answer even the most mundane, innocuous queries.
5: Do you still refuse to answer the questions?
6: On the advice of counsel, I respectfully decline to answer based upon my rights under the Fifth Amendment of the Constitution.
3: Senator Rand Paul says there will be a vote on holding Fauci in contempt of Congress, that vote expected next week. The U.S. economy expanded at a 1.5% pace April through June, and consumer spending rose. Also on the rise this morning, stocks on Wall Street. The Dow's up 371 points, the NASDAQ 630 points higher, and the S&P is better by 97 points. More on these stories at townhall.com.
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11: Good morning, everyone. Here's your latest forecast from the ABK Flooring and Weather Center. Another nice day shaping up today. Looking good. Mostly sunny, about average on the temperature, high into the mid-80s. Then for tonight, partly cloudy, drops down to 62. Then for tomorrow, Friday, mostly cloudy. Most of the day should be okay with a high of 82, but some showers possible toward the evening and overnight. Rain showers look to be likely on Saturday. Temperatures a little cooler with highs in the upper 70s. And that's your latest forecast. I'm WTWO meteorologist Jesse Wong.
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Hello, my name's Tim, and away we go as we share a Thursday work day together with music going down this hour from Bobby Brown, Robert Palmer, Chicago, and Prince. Kick it off this hour, it's Poison.

0: 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Good morning, it's Tim. Ready to go do a Thursday work day on the station that's got the news you want from people you know. In the First Merchants Newsroom with Cannon Shake and Music's on the way from Robert Palmer next on Memories, 107.9.
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1: Good morning, everyone. Here's your latest forecast from the ABK Flooring and Weather Center. Another nice day shaping up today. Looking good. Mostly sunny, about average on the temperature, high into the mid-80s. Then for tonight, partly cloudy, drops down to 62. Then for tomorrow, Friday, mostly cloudy. Most of the day should be okay with a high of 82, but some showers possible toward the evening and overnight. Rain showers look to be likely on Saturday. Temperatures a little cooler with highs in the upper 70s. And that's your latest forecast. I'm WTWO meteorologist Jesse Wong.
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0: Randy Bachman's son from BTO. That's Tal Bachman, and she's so high. It's Tim. Good morning. We are rolling through a Thursday together with Chicago coming up, and we'll do John Mellencamp up next. And I got a Facebook page. Oh, yes, I do. Come on by and say hi at facebook.com/Tim on the air.
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4: Good morning, everyone. Here's your latest forecast from the ABK Flooring and Weather Center. Another nice day shaping up today. Looking good. Mostly sunny, about average on the temperature, high into the mid-80s. Then for tonight, partly cloudy, drops down to 62. Then for tomorrow, Friday, mostly cloudy. Most of the day should be okay with a high of 82, but some showers possible toward the evening and overnight. Rain showers look to be likely on Saturday. Temperatures a little cooler with highs in the upper 70s. And that's your latest forecast. I'm WTWO meteorologist Jesse Wong.
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0: Hey, Chicago, it's Tim. Good morning. Well, somebody in Florida won the $800 million Mega Millions. Can you imagine $800 million all in one big pile? Well, of course, you know, the one lump sum, they take a chunk, and then taxes, of course. But then you're still looking at, like, what, $200-300 million tax-free? Yeah, you could do some damage. But anyway, that's gone now, and the Mega Millions tomorrow night is a mere $50 million, if you can live on that. Music from Prince and the Eagles next.
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1: Breaking news this hour from Town Hall, Amit Thomason. A key inflation barometer, one that is closely monitored by the Fed, has prices 3.7% higher last month compared to a year ago. Meanwhile, the American economy grew at 1.5% April to June. Wall Street is rallying this morning, taking back some of what it lost in yesterday's major sell-off. The U.S. retaliates for Iran's targeting of American troops in Jordan earlier in the week. U.S. Central Command says a number of IRG-related targets were hit overnight. Those targets reduced to rubble. And Russia unleashed a devastating overnight attack on Ukraine.
2: The onslaught of ballistic missiles and drones has been going on for hours. Explosions were first reported in Kyiv shortly before midnight local time. Several fires broke out and the authorities have been urging people to remain in shelters. As the night has gone on, waves of cruise missiles and drones have been reported heading for targets across the country, first to the central cities of Dnipro and Kryvyi Rih, but soon as far west as Lviv, where two apartment buildings have been damaged.
1: The BBC's Ali McConnell. He delivered a lengthy statement but then refused to answer any questions. Dr. Anthony Fauci appearing before a Senate panel investigating the origins of COVID-19. Fauci repeatedly took the Fifth. Senator Rand Paul says Fauci owes the American people an apology for his handling of the pandemic.
3: Instead of an apology, you have for years avoided responsibility.
1: Paul raising the possibility of Fauci being held in contempt of Congress. There is progress in the battle against the raging wildfires burning across southwest France. Some 84,000 evacuees now being allowed to return to their homes. On Wall Street, stocks are higher this morning. The Dow is up 152 points. The Nasdaq, 498 points higher, a gain of 2%. Townhall.com.
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6: Good morning, everyone. Here's your latest forecast from the ABK Flooring and Weather Center. Another nice day shaping up today. Looking good. Mostly sunny, about average on the temperature, high into the mid-80s. Then for tonight, partly cloudy, drops down to 62. Then for tomorrow, Friday, mostly cloudy. Most of the day should be okay with a high of 82, but some showers possible toward the evening and overnight. Rain showers look to be likely on Saturday. Temperatures a little cooler with highs in the upper 70s. And that's your latest forecast. I'm WTWO meteorologist Jesse Wall.
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It's Crowded House. Hello, it's Tim, and we're rocking this hour with Europe. We've got Def Leppard, Toto, and Heart as we kick it off with Survivor.

0: The clock is ticking. It's the final countdown. It's Europe. Hello there. It's Tim. I know. It's the end of July. I know. However, this Halloween, don't be surprised if you start seeing the color pink. I never in a million years would think pink would be associated with Halloween. However, people with a higher pay grade than myself, they say even though it doesn't seem scary as a Halloween color, designers and other pros say pink is going to be everywhere this Halloween. Interior designer Marie Cloud explains, quote, "Designers have been using shades of pink for a couple of years now, pairing it with black, chocolate brown, deep greens instead of pastels. So the experts, they say, adding touches of a little bit of pink, not going crazy with it, will work in any Halloween setting." Well, you know, thinking about it, maybe adding a touch of pink to Michael Myers' mask might bring out the horror just a little bit better. We have Halloween decorations, and none of them have any pink. And I'm not going to go out and buy something that has pink for Halloween. But I know people will, but that's like a style thing, I guess. And I'm like I wear hoodies and shorts. That's my style. So obviously I'm a caveman when it comes to fashion. Music on the way from Tom Petty. We'll do Eric Carmen up next.
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13: Good morning, everyone. Here's your latest forecast from the ABK Flooring and Weather Center. Another nice day shaping up today. Looking good. Mostly sunny, about average on the temperature, high into the mid-80s. Then for tonight, partly cloudy, drops down to 62. Then for tomorrow, Friday, mostly cloudy. Most of the day should be okay with a high of 82, but some showers possible toward the evening and overnight. Rain showers look to be likely on Saturday. Temperatures a little cooler with highs in the upper 70s. And that's your latest forecast. I'm WTWO meteorologist Jesse Wong.
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0: Classic Hits Memories 107.9. It's Def Lepp. It's Tim. Good morning. Don't forget, Alan Williams is going to take you home after 4 with the afternoon shakedown. And music on the way from Toto up next on Memories 107.9.
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4: Good morning, everyone. Here's your latest forecast from the ABK Flooring Weather Center. Another nice day shaping up today. Looking good. Mostly sunny, about average on the temperature, high into the mid-80s. Then for tonight, partly cloudy, drops down to 62. Then for tomorrow, Friday, mostly cloudy. Most of the day should be okay with a high of 82, but some showers possible toward the evening and overnight. Rain showers look to be likely on Saturday. Temperatures a little cooler with highs in the upper 70s. And that's your latest forecast. I'm WTWO meteorologist Jesse Wall.
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0: That's right, and you gotta be. It's Tim, as we hang out together on your Thursday morning, and some items belonging to KFC founder Colonel Sanders, Colonel Harlan Sanders, they've been sold at a public auction. A bidder dropped $30,000 for Sanders' personal 1964 planner with a handwritten list of herbs and spices. Ooh, he knows the formula, or she. While the signature clip-on black ribbon bow tie, I'm surprised that this only went for $8,000, because that's really more of what Colonel Sanders was about, the old clip-on black ribbon bow tie. Other items it sold include an old-school cash register, Sanders pressure cookers, cutlery set, a bust of him sculpted by his daughter, and his 1966 patent titled Process of Producing Fried Chicken Under Pressure. Like the song goes, watching some good friends screaming, let me out. That'd be the chicken in there screaming that. Yes, fried chicken under pressure. Music on the way from Van Halen. I'm sorry. That is coming up next.
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2: 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A light breakfast will start the day at 8 a.m. Shotguns start at 8:30. 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
7: Good morning, everyone. Here's your latest forecast from the ABK Flooring Weather Center. Another nice day shaping up today. Looking good. Mostly sunny, about average on the temperature, high into the mid-80s. Then for tonight, partly cloudy, drops down to 62. Then for tomorrow, Friday, mostly cloudy. Most of the day should be okay with a high of 82, but some showers possible toward the evening and overnight. Rain showers look to be likely on Saturday. Temperatures a little cooler with highs in the upper 70s. And that's your latest forecast. I'm WTWO meteorologist Jesse Wong.
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1: News this hour at Town Hall. I'm Bob Agnew in Washington. The economy showed clear signs of resilience in the second quarter, even as overall growth slowed, according to new government data out this morning.
2: The Commerce Department reported that gross domestic product expanded at a 1.5% annual pace from April through June, a deceleration from the 2.1% rate in the first quarter of 2026. The figure also came in below what many economists expected. Imports were a major drag on growth, reflecting heavier demand for goods sourced from abroad. Yet the core driver behind the economy's continued momentum was consumer spending. Americans increased spending at a 3.2% annual clip, rising sharply from the just 0.5% earlier in the year. Bernie Bennett, Washington.
1: President Trump said yesterday the U.S. would hit Iran very hard after its most recent attack on U.S. targets in the region.
3: We're hitting them very hard because it's our turn to hit them. They know it's coming. They're asking us not to do it. But, they tried shooting it last night. So we had five rockets shot going 8,500 miles an hour, and all five rockets were knocked down to the ground. But they nevertheless took a shot, so it's our turn.
1: Things looking up on Wall Street after big losses yesterday. The Dow was up by 346 points at this hour. Tens of thousands of French wildfire evacuees now being allowed to return to their homes.
4: French authorities are allowing 84,000 evacuees from a massive wildfire in southwestern France to return home. While firefighters remain fully mobilized, the announcement on Thursday marks a positive turn in the battle against the blaze. The huge wildfire has burned an area four times the size of Paris. Over 220,000 people had been forced to flee. Higher humidity and cooler temperatures have raised hopes for relief. The fires are part of a series of blazes affecting southern Europe, including Spain, Greece, and Turkey. I'm Karen Chamas.
1: Mort Town Hall.
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7: News you want with people you know. From the First Merchants Bank Newsroom, I'm Brian Emmons reporting. Sad news out of Lynn, Indiana, where the town marshal was struck and killed on Wednesday morning. A Randolph County Sheriff's deputy had earlier pulled over a van driven by 34-year-old Macy Atkinson of Winchester, but she sped off. State police say Atkinson drove through Lynn in Randolph County, and town marshal Brad Fisher tried to deploy a tire deflation device. However, investigators say she struck Fisher, who died from his injuries. Atkinson lost control of the van shortly after and crashed into a dump truck. Medics took her to the hospital. Fisher was a 25-year law enforcement veteran and spent over three decades serving his community as a firefighter and an EMT. Pike Gibson Water has announced a precautionary boil advisory is in effect for water customers in the Base Road area of Gibson County. The advisory impacts those customers who live on Base Road between County Road 850 East and County Road 1150 East. Also impacted are customers on the County Road 950 East between County Road 50 and Base Road, and on County Road 1050 East between Base Road and County Road 50 North. The advisory is in effect until further notice. At the Knox County Fair today at 9 a.m., it's a horse and pony show. Also at 9 a.m., it's a llama and alpaca show. 7 p.m., it's the 4-H Round Robin. 6 p.m., cornhole tournament in the VU Pavilion. And at 8 p.m., the pig pinning in the grandstand. Admission is $5. That gets you into the grandstand. Also tonight, starting at 5, it's kitty night, where all rides take one ticket to ride. The Indiana Department of Natural Resources says organizations in 18 Indiana counties will receive nearly $1.3 million in grants to fund 21 lake, river, and watershed land treatment projects through DNR's Lake and River Enhancement, or LARE, program. Counties receiving grants include Davies, Gibson, and Sullivan. Many of the projects aim to improve water quality by reducing sediment and nutrient input. Deacus Memorial Medical Center in Jasper is offering a Safe Sitter class designed to prepare adolescents ages 11 to 14 to be safe when home alone, watching younger siblings, or babysitting. Students will gain knowledge and confidence while learning nurturing childcare, basic first aid, basic CPR, rescue skills, and personal safety through fun. The next class will be on Tuesday, August 4th from 9 to 1:30 at Memorial Southside Office, 1100 West 12th Avenue in Jasper. Cost of the class is $55, and you can register by going on the Deaconess Memorial's website at deaconess.com. If you need to fill up your gas tank, the statewide averages for gas on Wednesday was $3.47 a gallon, according to gasprices.aaa.com. That's up a penny from where it was last week and up 26 cents from last month. The national average for gas is $4.09 a gallon. The Indiana Office of Inspector General will no longer publish summaries of its investigations into alleged fraud, mismanagement, and wrongdoing in state government. State law classifies OIG investigative reports as confidential, but reports can be released if the governor or inspector general determines the information is in the public's interest. And in the past, inspectors general have waived confidentiality when investigations identified government waste or resulted in criminal or ethics charges. Inspector General Jared Prentice is taking a different approach following a review OIG officials say raised questions about legal risk. Last year, the office released 9 reports summarizing investigations, while this year, there have been none. A Kentucky man has found himself in trouble with the law for the 4th time after winning Kentucky's $167 million Powerball. James Farthing was arrested Monday by the Scott County, Kentucky Police Department for domestic violence after allegedly assaulting a woman. The female victim reported a verbal argument that turned physical when Farthing began strangling her. His bond was set at $15,000. He's ordered to have no contact with the victim. His previous arrests were for intimidation, burglary, battery, and resisting an officer. Now the arrest report. Fausto Saul Sadina Gomez, 46, of Washington, was arrested for operating a motor vehicle without obtaining a license. No bond was issued. Jordan Lucas Yancey was arrested by the Davies County Sheriff's Department on a court order probation violation. No bond was issued. And that's your news from the First Merchants Bank Newsroom.
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10: Good afternoon, everyone. Here's your latest forecast from the ABK Florina Weather Center. Some sunshine, warm today, highs mid-80s. Tonight, partly cloudy, down to 62. For tomorrow, more clouds move in with a high of 82. Rain showers moving in for Friday night and Saturday. Temperatures on Saturday, though, only in the mid to upper 70s. And that's your latest forecast. I'm WTWO meteorologist Jesse Wong.
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2: Good afternoon, everyone. Here's your latest forecast from the ABK Flooring and Weather Center. Some sunshine, warm today, highs mid-80s. Tonight, partly cloudy, down to 62. For tomorrow, more clouds move in with a high of 82. Rain showers moving in for Friday night and Saturday. Temperatures on Saturday, though, only in the mid to upper 70s. And that's your latest forecast. I'm WTWO meteorologist Jesse Wong.
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0: It's the dance remix of Tom's Diner from Suzanne Vega by DNA. It's Tim rolling on your Thursday workday. Music coming from the La Bamba soundtrack, and Whitesnake is up next.
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2: 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The event will be hosted at the museum on Main Street in downtown Washington. 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The Back to School Carnival at Odin Winkelpleck Library will be Saturday, August 8th from noon to 2 p.m. The next Grub Grooves and Brews Friday concert at the Commons will be on Friday, August 7th, featuring No Fences, a tribute to Garth Brooks, with the opening act Overboard. 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
2: Good afternoon, everyone. Here's your latest forecast from the ABK Flooring and Weather Center. Some sunshine, warm today, highs mid-80s. Tonight, partly cloudy, down to 62. For tomorrow, more clouds move in with a high of 82. Rain showers moving in for Friday night and Saturday. Temperatures on Saturday, though, only in the mid to upper 70s. And that's your latest forecast. I'm WTWO meteorologist Jesse Wong.
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0: Soundtrack music from the movie La Bamba. It's Los Lobos. It's Tim. Wow, talking about giving the gift of life, literally. A Cincinnati father's Apple Watch helped save his life after he collapsed outside his home while he was by himself. The device, it automatically called 911 when it detected a fall and he was unable to respond, which allowed paramedics to track him, find out where he is, and reach him in time to treat life-threatening blood clots. And of course, he credits the watch a gift from his daughters that ended up saving his life. So congrats to that guy. Wearing something from his daughters ended up saving his life. Music coming from Pat Benatar next.
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4: Soybeans and cattle are higher, hogs are lower, corn is mixed. I'm John Perkins with a Brownfield Market Update. 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Soybeans are up at the bounce in meal. August is 3.5 higher at 1181.5, and September's up 1.25 to 1177.25. Nearby corn's lower, deferred months are higher, adjusting spreads. The September down 1.25 at 447.75, and December a half lower at 471.25. Live and feeder cattle are fully higher on technical buying ahead of widespread direct business. October live's up $1.87 at $225.85. September feeders are $1.55 higher at $340.20. And on technical liquidation, August hogs are down $177 at $98.90. October's $242 lower at $83.27. John Perkins, Brownfield.
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5: Good afternoon, everyone. Here's your latest forecast from the ABK Flooring and Weather Center. Some sunshine, warm today, highs mid-80s. Tonight, partly cloudy, down to 62. For tomorrow, more clouds move in with a high of 82. Rain showers moving in for Friday night and Saturday. Temperatures on Saturday, though, only in the mid to upper 70s. And that's your latest forecast. I'm WTWO meteorologist Jesse Wong.
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1: News this hour at Town Hall. I'm Bob Agnew in Washington. Here is the latest on the U.S. strikes against Iran.
2: The U.S. military has said it has completed what it described as a heavy wave of strikes against Iran. Iran responded by striking a Chinese firm's building in northern Kuwait. U.S. Central Command released footage on Thursday of planes taking off from the flight deck of an aircraft carrier and aerial footage of targets on the ground being hit by airstrikes. U.S. Central Command says the attacks on Iran targeted Iran's Revolutionary Guard Corps. The latest U.S. barrage on Iran comes after the U.S. partnered with Saudi Arabia to strike Iranian-backed militias in neighboring Iraq, killing at least 26 people. I'm Karen Shamas.
1: The Commerce Department reports the economy grew at an annual pace of 1.5% in the second quarter. The economy showing clear signs of resilience, and during that time frame, as the overall growth did slow down. That's all according to fresh government data released today. Meanwhile, U.S. stocks are rebounding after Microsoft leaped on hopes that its big spending on AI is yielding profits. That has had a number of investors concerned that they may never make their money back. Overall, the computer chip companies are clawing back some of their recent losses. It's a tough year for lettuce farmers. Whether it be iceberg romaine or butterhead, demand for the leafy green vegetable is wilting right now, and that means salad-focused eateries are also suffering.
3: Lettuce prices rose sharply in the first half of the year because of hot weather in Arizona, where about a third of America's lettuce is grown. Now, some restaurants are dealing with the fallout of a parasitic outbreak linked to shredded lettuce that has sickened thousands of people. Taco Bell will likely see the biggest sales impact from the outbreak, but market research companies say that other salad-focused chains are seeing less business as well. Rich Thomason reporting.
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7: Good afternoon, everyone. Here's your latest forecast from the ABK Flooring and Weather Center. Some sunshine, warm today, highs mid-80s. Tonight, partly cloudy, down to 62. For tomorrow, more clouds move in with a high of 82. Rain showers moving in for Friday night and Saturday. Temperatures on Saturday, though, only in the mid to upper 70s. And that's your latest forecast. I'm WTWO meteorologist Jesse Wong.
0: 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If you sing along, make sure the windows are down so everyone can hear your amazing singing.

It's Steve Winwood. Hello, it's Tim. With music going down this hour from Aerosmith, we've got one from Billy Ocean, John Mellencamp, and a block of Seagulls. Kicking off this hour, it's Huey Lewis and the News.

We have a confession to make. We've had cabin fever since, well, like November. So we're going to be all over Washington and Daviess County. Find us for amazing giveaways. We are Washington. We are Daviess County. 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

0: 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It's Katrina and the Waves along with Tim. And the Shake Boys got it going on weekday morning, 6 to 10 a.m. on the Morning Shake Up, presented by the American Legion on Main Street in downtown Washington, with OMD coming next on Memories 107.9.
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10: Good afternoon, everyone. Here's your latest forecast from the ABK Florina Weather Center. Some sunshine, warm today, highs mid-80s. Tonight, partly cloudy, down to 62. For tomorrow, more clouds move in with a high of 82. Rain showers moving in for Friday night and Saturday. Temperatures on Saturday, though, only in the mid to upper 70s. And that's your latest forecast. I'm WTWO meteorologist Jesse Wong.
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0: One of the great classics from the 70s. It's the Eagles. It's Tim with the Thursday in Progress with Brian Adams on the way. We'll do John Mellencamp next. And I got a Facebook page right there on my social, facebook.com/Tim on the air.
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5: Good afternoon, everyone. Here's your latest forecast from the ABK Flooring and Weather Center. Some sunshine, warm today, highs mid-80s. Tonight, partly cloudy, down to 62. For tomorrow, more clouds move in with a high of 82. Rain showers moving in for Friday night and Saturday. Temperatures on Saturday, though, only in the mid to upper 70s. And that's your latest forecast. I'm WTWO meteorologist Jesse Wong.
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0: It's Brian Adams. It's Tim. You may have heard somebody in Florida won the 800 million Mega Millions. That was on Tuesday at Reset. So tomorrow night, the Mega Millions at 50 million big ones. Still not bad, right? Flock of Seagulls, they're coming in next.
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1: News this hour at Town Hall. I'm Bob Agnew in Washington. President Trump at the White House this hour touting his new program to replace illegal truck drivers with U.S. veterans.
2: Last year alone, illegal aliens with commercial driver's licenses caused at least 30 deaths and many, many very seriously injured. As president, I made it our official policy to enforce English language requirements for truck drivers and support American truckers on American roadways.
1: The president lamenting the recent trend of allowing illegals to drive long-haul trucks, pushing legal U.S. truck drivers out of the market and making the roads less safe. The Federal Reserve Board Chairman Kevin Warsh yesterday said the markets are responding to real-time economic data, and the Fed shift from providing clues about its next moves may be helping to keep the markets in check.
3: Market participants are learning to play the ball, not the referee. And market prices will continue to respond in the direction and magnitude they see fit. This is, in my view, a change for the better, and we're just getting started.
1: The Federal Reserve held its benchmark interest rate steady on Wednesday, but did leave the door open to raising rates in the future if inflation should remain elevated. On Wall Street right now, it's the Dow up 519 points, NASDAQ up 639. The economy showed some steady growth at the same time in the second quarter.
4: Business activity held up, with investment excluding housing rising at an 8.4% annual rate, down from 10.6% in the first quarter, but still strong. The report credits the surge in investment tied to artificial intelligence, reflecting how private sector capital is clustering around new technology and productivity opportunities. The GDP headline number was pulled downward by imports, which rose at an 11.5% pace. The government noted that shipments of computer chips and other products used to support artificial intelligence investment contributed to that increase.
1: That is Bernie Bennett. This is townhall.com.
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8: Good afternoon, everyone. Here's your latest forecast from the ABK Florina Weather Center. Some sunshine, warm today, highs mid-80s. Tonight, partly cloudy, down to 62. For tomorrow, more clouds move in with a high of 82. Rain showers moving in for Friday night and Saturday. Temperatures on Saturday, though, only in the mid to upper 70s. And that's your latest forecast. I'm WTWO meteorologist Jesse Wong.
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0: It's ELO. Hello there. My name is Tim. We're hanging out and doing a Thursday work day together. Let's go do a sock hop and talk about some celebrity birthdays for today, July 30th. Paul Anka, he is 85 today. He had 12 top 10 hits in the 50s, 60s, and 70s. This was his first of three number one songs, Diana, in 1957. And a fun factoid about Paul Anka, he wrote the theme to The Tonight Show. Lawrence Fishburne turning 65. He played Mr. Clean in Apocalypse Now. Also Jason in Boys in the Hood. Morpheus in the Matrix movies. Barry King in the John Wick films. And he played Ike Turner in the Tina Turner biopic, What's Love Got to Do with It? Lisa Kudrow turning 63. Of course, Phoebe and Friends. Michelle and Romy and Michelle's high school reunion. And by the way, sequel is coming out next year. Vivica A. Fox turning 62, Jasmine in Independence Day, and Vernita in the Kill Bill movies. Terry Crews turning 58. He did some time in the NFL with the Rams and other teams before turning to acting. Played Latrell in White Chicks, Hail Caesar in the Expendable films. And he also played Julius in Everybody Hates Chris. And director Christopher Nolan turning 56. Directed a lot of movies, Batman Begins and The Dark Knight and Dark Knight Rises, Inception, Interstellar, Dunkirk, Oppenheimer, and of course, the new movie Odyssey everybody is talking about. And Jamie Presley, turning 49, played Joy Turner in My Name is Earl, and also Jill on the CBS series Mom. If you're celebrating today, congratulations, with music coming from ABBA is up next.
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10: Good afternoon, everyone. Here's your latest forecast from the ABK Flooring and Weather Center. Some sunshine, warm today, highs mid-80s. Tonight, partly cloudy, down to 62. For tomorrow, more clouds move in with a high of 82. Rain showers moving in for Friday night and Saturday. Temperatures on Saturday, though, only in the mid to upper 70s. And that's your latest forecast. I'm WTWO meteorologist Jesse Wong.
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0: 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It's Tim and Alan Williams rolling in after 4 for the afternoon shakedown to take you home with Gary Newman up next on Memories 107.9.
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3: Good afternoon, everyone. Here's your latest forecast from the ABK Flooring and Weather Center. Some sunshine, warm today, highs mid-80s. Tonight, partly cloudy, down to 62. For tomorrow, more clouds move in with a high of 82. Rain showers moving in for Friday night and Saturday. Temperatures on Saturday, though, only in the mid to upper 70s. And that's your latest forecast. I'm WTWO meteorologist Jesse Wong.
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0: Phil Collins and Genesis. Hello, it's Tim, and I'm heading out the door. Let's get together tomorrow as we get set for the weekend with music on the way from Stevie Nicks and Tom Petty. We'll do Rick Springfield next. Have a spectacular day.
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1: News this hour at Town Hall. I'm Bob Ack, new in Washington. The White House is encouraging veterans who drove large military vehicles to consider a career in trucking. The president held an event to highlight the campaign at the White House this afternoon to get more American drivers in the ranks. He says there are dire consequences to allowing illegal immigrants to drive commercial vehicles.
2: Just a few weeks ago, a Pennsylvania state trooper was killed by an illegal alien from Haiti driving a semi-truck. He was let in by Joe Biden and the open border policy of the Biden administration. By the way, today we have the safest border in the history of our country.
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4: Good afternoon, everyone. Here's your latest forecast from the ABK Flooring and Weather Center. Some sunshine, warm today. Highs mid-80s. Tonight, partly cloudy, down to 62. For tomorrow, more clouds move in with a high of 82. Rain showers moving in for Friday night and Saturday. Temperatures on Saturday, though, only in the mid to upper 70s. And that's your latest forecast. I'm WTWO meteorologist Jesse Wong.
0: We heard the phrase classic means the best. That's why we play classic hits. Memories 107.9.

Hey, it's Thursday, the day of the week. Finally stops lying to you about how it's going and just shows you. And somehow you're still here, still in it. That's not nothing. That's actually everything. I'm Ryan Chase. Coming up, we got Goo Goo Dolls and Iris, also Def Leppard. Right now, it's Richard Marks.

0: We love that one too. Just wait. You'll love another one coming up in just a few minutes. 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

0: Def Leppard and Love Bites. You know, most people get cold feet before their wedding and just have a tough conversation. This woman took it to another level. She stole two lighters from a hardware store and burned down the church with tampons. The fire caused over $100,000 in damage, and it came out that she hadn't even bothered to get a marriage license for her own wedding the next day, which means she was never actually going through with it in the first place. A judge has denied her bail, citing clear evidence she'd be a danger to the community, which feels like a fair call when someone's crisis management strategy involves arson and feminine hygiene products.
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9: Good afternoon, everyone. Here's your latest forecast from the ABK Florina Weather Center. Some sunshine, warm today, highs mid-80s. Tonight, partly cloudy, down to 62. For tomorrow, more clouds move in with a high of 82. Rain showers moving in for Friday night and Saturday. Temperatures on Saturday, though, only in the mid to upper 70s. And that's your latest forecast. I'm WTWO meteorologist Jesse Wong.
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Searched it on the internet. 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

0: Foreigner, want to know what love is? I'm Ryan Chase. I think everybody's got that one weird thing they're inexplicably great at that they never bring up because nobody would believe them anyways. And the internet just proved the list is wilder than you'd think. There's someone out there who wakes up 1 minute before their alarm every single time, regardless of time zone. There's a 36-year-old government employee who's a legitimate Guitar Hero tournament champion from her dropout era. And there's a person who can fold a fitted sheet so perfectly that words spread through their entire friend group like breaking news. My personal favorite is this guy who can re-thread the drawstring back into a hoodie with just his hands. His friend stood there at a concert watching him do it like he just performed surgery, which honestly feels like the most underrated superpower on the entire list.
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2: Strep throat at midnight, a UTI on Sunday, a sinus infection right before vacation. 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
4: Good afternoon, everyone. Here's your latest forecast from the ABK Florina Weather Center. Some sunshine, warm today, highs mid-80s. Tonight, partly cloudy, down to 62. For tomorrow, more clouds move in with a high of 82. Rain showers moving in for Friday night and Saturday. Temperatures on Saturday, though, only in the mid to upper 70s. And that's your latest forecast. I'm WTWO meteorologist Jesse Wong.
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1: News this hour at Town Hall, I'm Bob Agnew in Washington. The White House is encouraging veterans who drove large military vehicles to consider a career in trucking. At the White House, the president talked about the way he's been tightening rules against illegals behind the wheel, a trend he says has put American truck drivers out of work and made the roads less safe.
2: Many of these illegal aliens don't even come close. They don't want to learn the language. They don't care about the language, and they don't speak it. They don't speak English. They cannot read basic road signs. In many cases, they've engaged in reckless driving that has caused many, many preventable deaths. Many, too many to even talk about.
1: And the president says attracting more veterans to trucking will help replace some of those illegal immigrant drivers who lost their commercial licenses during the crackdown over the past year. The president's election to head up the Labor Department one step closer to confirmation now after he was advanced in committee today. Here is correspondent Laura Winters on the nomination of Acting Secretary Keith Sonderling.
3: The panel voting 12 to 11 along party lines in favor of the president's pick, Keith Sonderling. He's been in charge of the Labor Department on an interim basis since the last Labor Secretary stepped down. Sonderling also worked at the Department of Labor during President Trump's first term in office.
1: The U.S. economy showed clear signs of resilience in the second quarter, even as overall growth slowed.
4: The Commerce Department reported that gross domestic product expanded at a 1.5% annual pace from April through June, a deceleration from the 2.1% rate in the first quarter of 2026. The figure also came in below what many economists expected. Imports were a major drag on growth, reflecting heavier demand for goods sourced from abroad. Yet the core driver behind the economy's continued momentum was consumer spending. Americans increased spending at a 3.2% annual clip, rising sharply from the just 0.5% earlier in the year. Bernie Bennett, Washington.
1: And more of these stories at Town Hall.
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9: News you want with people you know. From the First Merchants Bank Newsroom, I'm Brian Emmons reporting. Sad news out of Lynn, Indiana, where the town marshal was struck and killed on Wednesday morning. A Randolph County Sheriff's deputy had earlier pulled over a van driven by 34-year-old Macy Atkinson of Winchester, but she sped off. State police say Atkinson drove through Lynn in Randolph County, and town marshal Brad Fisher tried to deploy a tire deflation device. However, investigators say she struck Fisher, who died from his injuries. Atkinson lost control of the van shortly after and crashed into a dump truck. Medics took her to the hospital. Fisher was a 25-year law enforcement veteran and spent over three decades serving his community as a firefighter and an EMT. Pike Gibson Water has announced a precautionary boil advisory is in effect for water customers in the Base Road area of Gibson County. The advisory impacts those customers who live on Base Road between County Road 850 East and County Road 1150 East. Also impacted are customers on the County Road 950 East between County Road 50 and Base Road, and on County Road 1050 East between Base Road and County Road 50 North. The advisory is in effect until further notice. At the Knox County Fair today at 9 a.m., it's a horse and pony show. Also at 9 a.m., it's a llama and alpaca show. 7 p.m., it's the 4-H Round Robin. 6 p.m., cornhole tournament in the VU Pavilion. And at 8 p.m., the pig pinning in the grandstand. Admission is $5. That gets you into the grandstand. Also tonight, starting at 5, it's kitty night, where all rides take one ticket to ride. The Indiana Department of Natural Resources says organizations in 18 Indiana counties will receive nearly $1.3 million in grants to fund 21 lake, river, and watershed land treatment projects through DNR's Lake and River Enhancement, or LARE, program. Counties receiving grants include Davies, Gibson, and Sullivan. Many of the projects aim to improve water quality by reducing sediment and nutrient input. Deacus Memorial Medical Center in Jasper is offering a Safe Sitter class designed to prepare adolescents ages 11 to 14 to be safe when home alone, watching younger siblings, or babysitting. Students will gain knowledge and confidence while learning nurturing childcare, basic first aid, basic CPR, rescue skills, and personal safety through fun. The next class will be on Tuesday, August 4th from 9 to 1:30 at Memorial Southside Office, 1100 West 12th Avenue in Jasper. Cost of the class is $55, and you can register by going on the Deaconess Memorial's website at deaconess.com. If you need to fill up your gas tank, the statewide averages for gas on Wednesday was $3.47 a gallon, according to gasprices.aaa.com. That's up a penny from where it was last week and up 26 cents from last month. The national average for gas is $4.09 a gallon. The Indiana Office of Inspector General will no longer publish summaries of its investigations into alleged fraud, mismanagement, and wrongdoing in state government. State law classifies OIG investigative reports as confidential, but reports can be released if the governor or inspector general determines the information is in the public's interest. And in the past, inspectors general have waived confidentiality when investigations identified government waste or resulted in criminal or ethics charges. Inspector General Jared Prentice is taking a different approach following a review OIG officials say raised questions about legal risk. Last year, the office released 9 reports summarizing investigations, while this year, there have been none. A Kentucky man has found himself in trouble with the law for the 4th time after winning Kentucky's $167 million Powerball. James Farthing was arrested Monday by the Scott County, Kentucky Police Department for domestic violence after allegedly assaulting a woman. The female victim reported a verbal argument that turned physical when Farthing began strangling her. His bond was set at $15,000. He's ordered to have no contact with the victim. His previous arrests were for intimidation, burglary, battery, and resisting an officer. Now the arrest report. Fausto Saul Sadina Gomez, 46, of Washington, was arrested for operating a motor vehicle without obtaining a license. No bond was issued. Jordan Lucas Yancey was arrested by the Davies County Sheriff's Department on a court order probation violation. No bond was issued. And that's your news from the First Merchants Bank Newsroom.
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12: Good afternoon, everyone. Here's your latest forecast from the ABK Flooring and Weather Center. Some sunshine, warm today, highs mid-80s. Tonight, partly cloudy, down to 62. For tomorrow, more clouds move in with a high of 82. Rain showers moving in for Friday night and Saturday. Temperatures on Saturday, though, only in the mid to upper 70s. And that's your latest forecast. I'm WTWO meteorologist Jesse Wong.

Classic Hits Memories, 107.9 WAMW. Big Al with you on the afternoon shakedown on this Thursday. And let's take a look at our national day. Should be celebrating today. It is Earth Overshoot Day, also known as Ecological Debt Day. It's Father-in-Law Day. So Father-in-Law. International Day of Friendship. Hello, friends. Also National Cheesecake Day. That deserves a woo! Cheesecake gut. Also National Chili Dog Day. Woo! Chili dogs are good. Intern Day. It's National Support Public Education Day. National Whistleblower Appreciation Day. Paperback Book Day. Share a hug. Yes, brothers hug. Also World Day Against Trafficking in Person. World Snorkeling Day. All of our national day. And folks, we will kick things off with Loverboy. We're almost there. Tomorrow we officially open the weekend. Here's Working for the Weekend on Classic Hits Memories 107.9.

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0: 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Big Al with you on the Afternoon Shakedown on this Thursday. All right, folks, what do you say we do some good news? Good news.
1: I got good news for you. Rockin' good news. Good news.
2: Give me the good news, baby.
0: Here we go. Good news. Story number one. Three women in Houston were in a car that flew over an HOV overpass and landed upside down on a freeway. But luckily, they all survived thanks to the help of a bunch of strangers. They were trapped inside, so several strangers stopped their cars and ran over to help. Some used sledgehammers, poles, and even their bare hands to try to pry the car open. The women were eventually freed by firefighters and taken to the hospital, and all three are expected to survive. One of the men who helped said everybody just did their part. They all shook hands afterward and then went their separate ways. Good news! Story number two, Powerball winner Edwin Castro is putting part of his $2 billion jackpot back into his hometown of Altadena. Edwin has spent about $10 million buying 15 lots damaged by the Eaton Fire and says he plans to build single-family homes for people who want to live in them rather than turn them into rentals. So far, two homes are already under construction as of May, and Edwin is also donating three properties to a housing foundation. And finally, folks, good news! Story number three. More than 3,000 people in Trinidad and Tobago regained their sight during an amazing 12-day medical mission that provided free eye surgeries. They brought in volunteer surgeons who used high-volume cataract surgery technique that allowed them to perform up to 450 procedures a day. Many of these patients could never have afforded the surgery, so it was truly a blessing. And that's our good news! Good news!
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8: On the brink of retirement, I'm Network Indiana's Nathaniel Finch. That's where Colts star cornerback Charvarius Ward found himself last season. He was ready to call it a quits. Now he can be a star on the Colts defense.
9: Feel good. Feel like I belong out here. I was probably like 85% sure I was going to tie. But, you know, I found a different way, a different purpose, you know, doing it for Junior, doing it for Imani, my daughter. They bring me joy. They put smiles on my face. So it put me in like a better emotional and mental state to come out here and play and have the energy to come out here and run around with these young guys.
8: Today, the second edition of training camp practice for the Indianapolis Colts. They continue work throughout the weekend at Grand Park in Westfield. The Indiana Hoosiers gear up for another big season after going 16-0 and winning a national championship last year. A bevy of top draft picks, including first overall Fernando Mendoza, out the door. But head coach Kurt Cignetti says expect this team to look very similar to last year.
10: It's going to be a little bit of a different team, but it's going to be more same than different. We don't turn it over. We play smart. All three phases play off each other. We stop the run. We run the ball. We're good in the red area touchdown percentage, third and fourth down percentage. And those are things I want to continue to do. The faces just change a little bit.
8: The Indiana Fever continue to set WNBA records, four straight games scoring over 100 points. They look to continue that trend tomorrow night in Portland to play the Fire. Fever Wing Sophie Cunningham on the abundance of success.
2: You know, I just think that people are ready. 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But it's us role players that when the ball is getting to you, you need to be able to knock down your shots and do your thing as well.
8: 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With your Network Indiana Sports Report, I'm Nathaniel Finch.
0: 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September, October at $4.49 a bushel. Vincennes corn, July, August at $4.36 a bushel. And soybeans Vincennes, July, August at $11.54 a bushel. September at $11.49 a bushel. Just a reminder, Vincennes closed on Friday, open next week, Monday, Tuesday, and Thursday. From 7:30 a.m. to 5 p.m., closed Wednesday and Friday, accepting both corn and soybeans. Washington open Monday through Friday, 7 a.m. to 3:30 p.m., accepting corn up to 15.5% moisture. 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
11: 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It's time now for another update from the 141st annual Odin Ode Settlers Days, kicking off tonight through Saturday at the Odin Park. Tonight's update's presented by Odin Veterinary Clinic, Parkview Village Christian Care in Odin, and by Bobcat of Davies County. It's great fun for the whole family, the oldest continuous festival in the state. Odin Ode Settlers Days, kicking off tonight through Saturday at the Odin Park. I'm Dwayne Shake, and of course, the WAMW crew is strolling through the parade route tonight, which kicks off at 6 p.m. Parade route is beginning at the old school grounds and onto John Poindexter Street. Lineup just starting at about 5:30. This is fun for the whole family. Trophies will be awarded to the top entries. The Old Settlers Parade is the official kickoff of the oldest continuous festival, and it will start at 6 p.m. Grand Marshals this year, Dottie's Cinnamon Rolls and the Callahan Fish Stand. As we celebrate 141 years, those are two staples, two vendors that have been with Old Settlers for decades, and proud to honor them as Grand Marshals this year. A couple of other events. Don't forget, there's free inflatables for the kids at the park. 3 days of fun. Those are free, including the 37-foot-tall slide. 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And, of course, there's great entertainment on the stage all 3 days. It's great family fun for everyone. 141 years and still going strong. Odin Ode Settlers Days at the Odin Park. 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
13: Good afternoon, everyone. Here's your latest forecast from the ABK Florina Weather Center. Some sunshine, warm today, highs mid-80s. Tonight, partly cloudy, down to 62. For tomorrow, more clouds move in with a high of 82. Rain showers moving in for Friday night and Saturday. Temperatures on Saturday, though, only in the mid to upper 70s. And that's your latest forecast. I'm WTWO meteorologist Jesse Wong.
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0: Classic hits, memories, 107.9 WAMW, Annie Lennox and Walking on Broken Glass. It's Thursday edition of the Shakedown, and we will be checking in with Dwayne Shake from Old Settlers once again. Plus, let's go ahead and take five for our community now. Here's WAMW's Dwayne Shake.
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0: And we had been down there with a different organization for some time, and we said, hey, you know what, this could or could not be a good fit, but you know what, you never know until you try. So we started out 5 years ago with a relatively good-sized show, and it has been just growing and growing every year. We're real proud of the work that we're doing in order to raise money to give it away.
1: Well, that's what it's all about. It all goes to a great cause. It's a $20 registration fee. And what I like about this show, you don't limit it. I mean, you got cars, you got trucks, you got bikes, Jeeps. You got it all, man.
0: That's correct. And we also, this year, have opened it up to where it's not only chili to be cooked off, but any sort of soup. If you feel like you've got something that you have your friends or family that brag about, come on down and enter it in. We're doing a winner-take-all people's choice, so it's going to be all about what the people want. And whoever gets the most tickets in their basket takes home the prize. And the prize is a chili pepper trophy, so you get bragging rights to anybody else who says yours ain't the best.
1: I love it. I love it. It is awesome. It really is. It's coming up this Saturday. Registration is from 9 to noon, and the awards around 3 o'clock. Talk about the different prizes. Do you limit this on what your cars and motorcycles can come in?
0: So we have really no limitations. The classes for cars and trucks are top 40, 99 and older, top 10, 2000 and newer. Then we have a best of show for car, truck, Jeeps, and bikes. And then we have a the club participation trophy, which is if you've got a club that you belong to, bring the Mustangs down, bring the Corvettes down, bring the antiques down, whatever your club is, and the club with the most amount of attendance gets that. As far as the motorcycles, we have 7 different classes, plus we have the longest haul. So we've had guys who've ridden from different states and not being, you know, surrounding Kentucky, Indiana, Ohio, but they've been out west and they rode all the way to our show. So whoever has the longest haul, we give them a trophy as well.
1: Well, it's all part of Strassenfest weekend, such a huge weekend in Jasper. You guys are at the Schrader Complex, 405 West 2nd Street in Jasper. As we said, registration's 9 to noon. It's $20. You know, you do games for the kids, too. You got activities for them as well. So just a fun day.
0: We do. The Jasper Army National Guard will be down there. They'll have, last year we incorporated a football toss, which I saw lots of kids out there trying to aim their best. We've got some cornhole boards for people to just pick up a game and play. There's no prizes necessarily associated with that at this point. But we welcome the National Guard down. That is what we are, is a veteran-based donating type group to the local communities. Anything to do with a veteran, be that community, children, we want to raise as much money as we can in order to give it away to somebody who's in need.
1: And be sure to get your tickets for tasting that chili and that soup this year, and you be a part of it. You vote for your favorite.
0: That's right. We sell the chili bowls for $5 each, and you can taste whoever comes down to make chilies or soups all afternoon if that's what you want to do.
1: It is truly a fun day. The Razor 94.5 WRZR will be broadcasting live throughout the morning and into the afternoon. It's the Strassenfest Show and Shine Car, Truck, Bike, Jeep show and chili soup cook-off. It is a fun day. Again, 9 a.m. till noon registration. 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Schrader Complex, 405 West 2nd Street in Jasper. Shine up your ride. Bring it out for this show. You're truly going to have some fun. Eric, we are looking forward to it. We will see you there on Saturday. Best of luck with the show this year.
0: Awesome. Sounds good. Look forward to seeing everybody.
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0: 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Box 637, Washington, Indiana 47501. An equal opportunity employer. The 141st annual Odin Old Settlers Days gets in full swing at the Odin Park tonight. It all begins with the parade, which again kicks off at 6 p.m. this evening. Lots of vendors are set up throughout the park, and definitely some great entertainment lined up. Saturday night, it's the Big Fun Band. These guys play a little bit of everything, from Chicago to Earth, Wind, and Fire, rock, blues, and anything in between. The name says it all. The Big Fun Band, free on stage Saturday night. They will start at 8 p.m. And there's entertainment all three nights. John Riggins will be at Old Settlers on Friday night at 8 p.m. Bring your lawn chairs again. It is an absolutely free show. The North Davies Marching Band will be joining the festival this year. They are always a big part of Old Settlers Days. And the Summertime Band will kick things off tonight, 8 p.m. on the stage. Quality Americana. Sing along, tap along, dance along to the Summertime Band tonight. So great entertainment. When you come out, be sure to get your tickets for a chance to win that golf cart they're going to be giving away. The Odin Lions Club, of course, sponsors Old Settlers Days, and they've got a sharp-looking golf cart they're going to be giving away at the conclusion of the festival this weekend. It's so much fun. Again, just an annual tradition here in Northern Davies County, and it's going strong this weekend. The 141st annual Odin Old Settlers Days at the Odin Park.
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2: Good afternoon, everyone. Here's your latest forecast from the ABK Flooring and Weather Center. Some sunshine, warm today, highs mid-80s. Tonight, partly cloudy, down to 62. For tomorrow, more clouds move in with a high of 82. Rain showers moving in for Friday night and Saturday. Temperatures on Saturday, though, only in the mid to upper 70s. And that's your latest forecast. I'm WTWO meteorologist Jesse Wong.
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0: Elton John, I guess that's why they call it the blues. Before that, Love Song here on the Afternoon Shakedown. Classic Hits Memories 107.9. We're gearing up for the Odin Old Settlers. Parade, as the Shake Broadcasting crew will be out there going through the parade and passing out some candy for all those standing by. Parade, of course, starts at 6 o'clock tonight there in downtown Odin, so check it out. We'll take a break. We'll come back. More great classic hits on the way right here. Memories 107.9. Big Al with you on the Afternoon Shakedown.
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3: Good afternoon. This is Luke Loniger of Fort Knox Investment Management at 2015 State Street in Washington, Indiana, with the closing market report. The Dow Jones Industrial Average was up 614 to 52,208. The NASDAQ was up 679 to 25,122. And the S&P 500 was up 122 to 74,38. In overseas markets, Hong Kong's Hang Seng Index was up 51 to 25,859. Japan's Nikkei 225 was up 433 to 61,867. And Europe's Euronext 100 was up 22 to 19,22. In currency, the euro was slightly higher at $1.15. In interest rates, the 10-year Treasury note was up 0.04% to 4.66%. While in metals, August gold was up $73.60 to $41.70 an ounce, while September silver was up $1.37 to $59.46 an ounce. In commodity contracts, September crude oil was down 85 cents to $83.61 a barrel, and September wholesale gasoline was down 10 cents to $3.12 a gallon. Retiring soon and need a plan? 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
4: It's time now for another update from the 141st Annual Odin Old Settlers Days, kicking off tonight through Saturday at the Odin Park. Tonight's update's presented by Odin Veterinary Clinic, Parkview Village Christian Care in Odin, and by Bobcat of Davies County. Out and about on this Thursday, of course, the parade is the kickoff of Odin Old Settlers Days, and look for Lisa and Beth strolling through the parade route tonight in the Washington Chrysler big truck. We are looking forward to tossing out lots and lots of candy. Old Settlers Parade is one of the biggest that we attend each and every year. Draws a huge crowd. That is going strong. This year at Old Settlers, look for the North Davies Band as a big part of the festivities. And again, so many fun activities. Vendors, lots and lots of great vendors. One other thing we want to talk about, the baby show. That's Saturday afternoon. Registration starts at 5. The baby show will be at 5:30. That's going to be going on the stage Saturday. That's an annual tradition. Of course, the car show will be Saturday at 2 p.m. Three big days of free inflatables for the kids, and they've got a 37-foot-tall slide on the grounds this year, which is a lot of fun. Just, again, good, wholesome family fun at the Odin Park. This festival, to be known as the oldest continuous festival in the state, it's pretty impressive. 141 years this year. Draws a great crowd, and it's just a good hometown gathering. Folks come back every year for this, and this year they've got some amazing entertainment, so be sure to come out, bring your lawn chairs, and enjoy the free shows on stage at the Odin Park each night. The Big Fun Band will be the entertainers on Saturday at 8 p.m. On Friday night, John Riggins at 8 o'clock, and kicking things off tonight, the Summertime Band. It's a quality Americana with sing-alongs, tap-alongs, dance-alongs, 8 p.m. on the Odin stage this evening. Come on out for great family fun, bring the kiddos, and join in the festivities. It's the Odin Old Settlers Days at the Odin Park.
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6: Good afternoon, everyone. Here's your latest forecast from the ABK Flooring and Weather Center. Some sunshine, warm today. Highs mid-80s. Tonight, partly cloudy, down to 62. For tomorrow, more clouds move in with a high of 82. Rain showers moving in for Friday night and Saturday. Temperatures on Saturday, though, only in the mid to upper 70s. And that's your latest forecast. I'm WTWO meteorologist Jesse Wong.
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1: News this hour from Town Hall. I'm Keith Peters in Washington. There's a snag in the nomination of a Trump administration cabinet appointee.
2: A vote on Todd Blanche's nomination to become attorney general has been postponed in the Senate Judiciary Committee. Texas Republican John Cornyn says the Justice Department has not adequately addressed in writing his concerns about the federal settlement that gives President Trump and members of his family protection from tax audits. Without Cornyn's vote, Blanche's nomination can't move out of the Senate Judiciary Committee to a floor vote. President Trump says he hasn't heard there is a problem.
3: All I can say is Todd Blanche is outstanding, and I thought it was pretty routine because he's so good. You just wouldn't find a better person. So I don't know, maybe John Cornyn's upset with me because I didn't endorse him.
2: Ed Donahue, Washington.
1: Here's the latest on U.S. strikes on Iran.
4: The U.S. military has said it has completed what it described as a heavy wave of strikes against Iran. Iran responded by striking a Chinese firm's building in northern Kuwait. U.S. Central Command released footage on Thursday of planes taking off from the flight deck of an aircraft carrier and aerial footage of targets on the ground being hit by airstrikes. U.S. Central Command says the attacks on Iran targeted Iran's Revolutionary Guard Corps. The latest U.S. barrage on Iran comes after the U.S. partnered with Saudi Arabia to strike Iranian-backed militias in neighboring Iraq, killing at least 26 people. I'm Karen Shamas.
1: A man who gave his son the gun he used in a deadly high school shooting in Georgia has been sentenced to 15 years in prison. Colin Gray was convicted of charges including second-degree murder. A recovery day on Wall Street as the Dow was up by 613 points. The Nasdaq rose by 679. The S&P 500 advancing by 121. More on these stories at townhall.com.
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6: News you want with people you know. From the First Merchants Bank Newsroom, I'm Brian Emmons reporting. Sad news out of Lynn, Indiana, where the town marshal was struck and killed on Wednesday morning. A Randolph County Sheriff's deputy had earlier pulled over a van driven by 34-year-old Macy Atkinson of Winchester, but she sped off. State police say Atkinson drove through Lynn in Randolph County, and town marshal Brad Fisher tried to deploy a tire deflation device. However, investigators say she struck Fisher, who died from his injuries. Atkinson lost control of the van shortly after and crashed into a dump truck. Medics took her to the hospital. Fisher was a 25-year law enforcement veteran and spent over three decades serving his community as a firefighter and an EMT. Pike Gibson Water has announced a precautionary boil advisory is in effect for water customers in the Base Road area of Gibson County. The advisory impacts those customers who live on Base Road between County Road 850 East and County Road 1150 East. Also impacted are customers on the County Road 950 East between County Road 50 and Base Road, and on County Road 1050 East between Base Road and County Road 50 North. The advisory is in effect until further notice. At the Knox County Fair today at 9 a.m., it's a horse and pony show. Also at 9 a.m., it's a llama and alpaca show. 7 p.m., it's the 4-H round robin. 6 p.m., cornhole tournament in the VU Pavilion. And at 8 p.m., the pig pinning in the grandstand. Admission is $5. That gets you into the grandstand. Also tonight, starting at 5, it's kitty night, where all rides take one ticket to ride. The Indiana Department of Natural Resources says organizations in 18 Indiana counties will receive nearly $1.3 million in grants to fund 21 lake, river, and watershed land treatment projects through DNR's Lake and River Enhancement, or LARE, program. Counties receiving grants include Davies, Gibson, and Sullivan. Many of the projects aim to improve water quality by reducing sediment and nutrient input. Deacus Memorial Medical Center in Jasper is offering a Safe Sitter class designed to prepare adolescents ages 11 to 14 to be safe when home alone, watching younger siblings, or babysitting. 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The next class will be on Tuesday, August 4th from 9 to 1:30 at Memorial Southside Office, 1100 West 12th Avenue in Jasper. Cost of the class is $55, and you can register by going on the Deaconess Memorial's website at deaconess.com. If you need to fill up your gas tank, the statewide averages for gas on Wednesday was $3.47 a gallon, according to gasprices.aaa.com. That's up a penny from where it was last week and up 26 cents from last month. The national average for gas is $4.09 a gallon. The Indiana Office of Inspector General will no longer publish summaries of its investigations into alleged fraud, mismanagement, and wrongdoing in state government. State law classifies OIG investigative reports as confidential, but reports can be released if the governor or inspector general determines the information is in the public's interest. And in the past, inspectors general have waived confidentiality when investigations identified government waste or resulted in criminal or ethics charges. Inspector General Jared Prentice is taking a different approach following a review OIG officials say raised questions about legal risk. Last year, the office released 9 reports summarizing investigations, while this year, there have been none. A Kentucky man has found himself in trouble with the law for the 4th time after winning Kentucky's $167 million Powerball. James Farthing was arrested Monday by the Scott County, Kentucky Police Department for domestic violence after allegedly assaulting a woman. The female victim reported a verbal argument that turned physical when Farthing began strangling her. His bond was set at $15,000. He's ordered to have no contact with the victim. His previous arrests were for intimidation, burglary, battery, and resisting an officer. Now the arrest report. Fausto Saul Sadina Gomez, 46, of Washington, was arrested for operating a motor vehicle without obtaining a license. No bond was issued. Jordan Lucas Yancey was arrested by the Davies County Sheriff's Department on a court order probation violation. No bond was issued. And that's your news from the First Merchants Bank Newsroom.
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8: Here is your weather forecast from the ABK Flooring Weather Center for this evening. Partly cloudy skies. Look for a low overnight of 63. Mostly sunny for your Friday, an afternoon high of 85. Tomorrow night, a chance of showers, possibly a thunderstorm later on, with an overnight low of 69. Showers, possibly a thunderstorm for Saturday. Afternoon high near 80. Chance of rain near 80%.
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0: Classic Hits Memories 107.9 WAMW Hour 2 on this Thursday afternoon. Afternoon Shakedown with Big Al. All right, folks, if you have a birthday on this 30th day of July, we, of course, wish you a happy birthday.
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0: All right, if you have a birthday today, celebrate with Phineas O'Connell. Billie Eilish's older brother is 29. Gina Rodriguez, she is Jane the Virgin, and now she's the assistant district attorney dating Will on Will Trent. Gina Rodriguez, 42 today. Yvonne Stravowski, Serena Joy on The Handmaid's Tale is 44 today. Hope Solo, Olympic and World Cup hero, who is one of the greatest female goalkeepers in the world, 45 today. Diva Zappa, Frank's youngest daughter, is 47. Jamie Presley, Jill Kendall on Mom, and Joy on My Name is Earl, 49. Hilary Swank, she won Best Actress Oscars for Million Dollar Baby and Boys Don't Cry, 52 today. Tom Green, Daddy, Would You Like Some Sausages? Writer, director, and star of Freddy Got Fingered is 55. Christine Taylor, 55. Sally Stilwell on Arrested Development. She was also in Zoolander and Zoolander 2 and Dodgeball. Christopher Nolan, director of the Dark Knight trilogy, Dunkirk, Memento, and Inception is 56 today. Simon Baker, Patrick Jane on The Mentalist is 57. Terry Crews is 58 years old today. Vivica A. Fox, Cookie's older sister Candace on Empire is 62. Lisa Kudrow, Phoebe on Friends, 63. Lawrence Fishburne, Morpheus in The Matrix is 65. Richard Linklater, Boyhood director, is 66. He did School of Rock as well in Dazed and Confused. Kate Bush, Wuthering Heights and Running Up That Hill is 68. Delta Burke, Suzanne Sugar Baker on Designing Women is 70. Anita Hill, not a fan of Clarence Thomas, is 70. Frank Stallone, Sylvester's brother, 76. Arnold Schwarzenegger, Terminator, yeah, 79 today. Paul Anka is 85, still kicking it, having my baby, Put Your Head on My Shoulder, and Lonely Boy. And let's see, Dick Wilson, a.k.a. Mr. Whipple, yes, don't squeeze the Charmin guy, born on his date, 1960. Henry Ford in 1863. And today, National Chili Dog Day, National Cheesecake Day, and 36 days until Labor Day weekend. Here's a classic from Dan Hartman, and I Can Dream About You. Classic Hits, Memories 107.9. No.

0: Classic Hits Memories, 107.9 WAMW, Phil Collins, and In the Air tonight. All right, folks, let's do some headlines making their way across the world, across the nation, and right here at home. Well, today is National Chili Dog Day. Nobody tell John Mellencamp, though, he doesn't need to be kicked out of another Tasty Freeze, you know, for lewd behavior. Inflation is causing people to delay medical care because it's tough enough to afford Dr. Schwartz when you can't afford Dr. Pepper. What about Diet Dr. Pepper? That costs just as much, right? Dave and Buster's sales are down. I'm not surprised. The last time I was there, I saw so many moles, I couldn't stop whacking them. Have you seen this, folks? Personal items belonging to KFC founder Colonel Harlan Sanders went up for auction. The new owners should keep in mind that Sanders touched everything after he licked his fingers. Brit. If you purchase three of his pieces, you also get mashed potatoes and a biscuit. Good job, everybody. Arnold Schwarzenegger turns 79 today, which means he doesn't have too many birthdays left before he's finally terminated. Yeah. All right, we all remember as Arnold as the Terminator, but now the machine he's most associated with is the defibrillator. Yep, okay. And finally, folks, the Matrix star Lawrence Fishburne turns 65 today. At this age, he has to take a different kind of blue pill, if you know what I mean. Yeah. All right, stick around. We got your afternoon network Indiana sports report. Plus, we'll check in from the Old Settlers as well. Classic Hits rolls on Memories 107.9 WAMW.
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5: Network Indiana Sports, I'm Nathaniel Finch. Today, the second training camp practice for the Indianapolis Colts up at Grand Park in Westfield. In one position group that continues to flex its muscles, the cornerback room. And star corner Charvarius Ward describes why.
6: I think we deep, man. We got a lot of good corners. I think we got at least six, maybe seven corners that can actually, like, start. I mean, I think we got a lot of depth, and this is going to bring out, like, the best in each one of us because we all fighting to prove ourselves every day.
5: That's from the fan in Indianapolis. The Indiana Hoosiers gear up for a big season. After winning the national championship last year, starting quarterback Fernando Mendoza, the Heisman Trophy winner, drafted first overall to the Raiders. That leaves a big void at quarterback. And head coach Kurt Cignetti describes who fills that hole.
7: Josh Hoover's won a lot of football games, thrown for a lot of yards, a lot of touchdown passes. Has an innate ability to play the position of quarterback, kind of a natural passer, very accurate. Processes very quickly. You know, the things we'll ask him to do are different than the things TCU asked him to do. We're not going to put the ball in his hand and say, go out and win the game and outscore people. You know, we're going to give him a run game, a defense, and special teams.
5: The Indiana Fever continue to play WNBA basketball at a historic offensive rate. Four straight games over 100 points for the first time in league history. But Fever wing Sophie Cunningham doesn't want to hear any of that.
8: Yes, offense is clicking. I think it's going to continue to click. My biggest thing for us is our defense. Too many people are scoring way too many points against us. That's something we have to shore up on. We've been struggling all season with that. And so I think our second half of the season is definitely defensive minded.
5: That's from the USA Network. Indiana and Portland tomorrow night to play the Fire. Max Clark, welcome to the big leagues. The former Franklin baseball star is headed to the Detroit Tigers. Nathaniel Finch, Network Indiana.
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11: Odin Oats Settlers Days, that's the fun this weekend at the Odin Park. It's kind of the last hurrah, the last to-do before the start of school, which is, believe it or not, next week. Kickoff night tonight, look for the WAMW and WRZR crew strolling through the parade route as the parade gets in full swing at 6 o'clock this evening and going strong. Lots of great food, my goodness. Two of those food booths that are honored this year as the Grand Marshals of the parade, Dottie's Cinnamon Rolls and the Callahan Fish Stand. Those have been traditions here at Old Settlers year in and year out. And what an honor for them to be the Grand Marshals of tonight's big parade. Once the parade wraps up, head back to the park and enjoy the sounds, Americana sounds, of the Summertime Band. 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That's tonight, the Summertime Band. 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Of course, Old Settlers Floral Hall will be open. The exhibits will be there for you to check out. And again, definitely bring your appetite and enjoy some amazing food from some awesome vendors here this weekend. Old Settlers Parade strolling through downtown Odin. Trophies will be awarded to the top parade floats and entries. It is always one of our favorites and always fun being up here in northern Daviess County. So don't miss the fun. Come on out, bring the family. It's the 141st annual Odin Old Settlers Days at the Odin Park. The Knights of Columbus Treasure Hunt jackpot is back on Saturday night, and our total this week is $21,755. 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License number on file. Good luck, treasure hunters. We'll see you at the Knights of Columbus Saturday night. 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
0: 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Here is your weather forecast from the ABK Flooring Weather Center for this evening. Partly cloudy skies. Look for low overnight of 63. Mostly sunny for your Friday, an afternoon high of 85. Tomorrow night, a chance of showers, possibly a thunderstorm later on with an overnight low of 69. Showers, possibly a thunderstorm for Saturday. Afternoon high near 80. Chance of rain near 80%.
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0: 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It's time now for another update from the 141st annual Odin Ode Settlers Days, kicking off tonight through Saturday at the Odin Park. Tonight's update's presented by Odin Veterinary Clinic, Parkview Village Christian Care in Odin, and by Bobcat of Davies County. Always a good time at Odin Ode Settlers Days, 141 years and going strong. Thanks to the Odin Lions Club, all the volunteers in the Lions Club for keeping this thing going and doing a fantastic job. The Lions Club, of course, the sponsors of Old Settlers Days. And I want to focus on the entertainment this weekend. Starting tonight, Old Settlers welcomes some great Americana music. All right, it just doesn't get much better. The Summertime Band will be on the stage at 8 p.m. Sing along, dance along to all of your favorite Americana sounds. Summertime Band tonight, 8 p.m. Tomorrow on Friday night, John Riggins will take the stage. He performs country, southern rock, just a real good entertainer. The Old Settlers Days welcomes John Riggins on Friday night. And Saturday night's headliners, the Big Fun Band. Just a blend of Chicago, little Earth, Wind & Fire, rock and blues. They are, just as their name says, big and fun. They'll be Saturday night's headliners on the stage. Again, all these shows are absolutely free at the Odin Park, so bring your lawn chairs and join in the fun. The inflatables are free. A couple of other events that we want to highlight, the car show, the Cruise Inn, will be Saturday afternoon at 2 p.m., so shine up your classic ride and bring it out for the big car show, 2 o'clock on Saturday afternoon. And the baby show will be on the stage at 5:30. Registration is set for 5 p.m. Tonight, it's the Old Settlers Parade. Lots of people out enjoying the parade. And then we'll make our way back to the park for all the fun festivities. It's the oldest continuous festival in the state, now going strong for 141 years. Odin Ode Settlers Days kicks off tonight through Saturday at the Odin Park. 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
2: Here is your weather forecast from the ABK Flooring Weather Center for this evening. Partly cloudy skies. Look for a low overnight of 63. Mostly sunny for your Friday, an afternoon high of 85. Tomorrow night, a chance of showers, possibly a thunderstorm later on with an overnight low of 69. Showers, possibly a thunderstorm for Saturday. Afternoon high near 80, chance of rain near 80%.
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0: Classic Hits Memories 107.9 with Kim Wilde, and you keep me hanging on here on the Afternoon Shakedown. Big Al with you. All right, we got, Brino along with Dueno and our Lentz Lock and Safe joke of the day coming up right after this.
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5: 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And this Saturday night, the Chamber is proud to present Trey Knapp live starting at 8 p.m. Come out for dinner and stay for a great show Saturday night at the Chamber Restaurant on Main Street in downtown Washington. Wrapping up the broadcast, but the fun just beginning at Old Settlers Days again at the Odin Park. Something for everyone. The North Davies Marching Band going to be performing, and they're a big part of Old Settlers Days each and every year. That is going on tonight, 7 o'clock, and then that leads into the Summertime Band at 8 p.m. on the bandstand. Americana sound, sing-along, tap-along, dance-along to your favorites with the Summertime Band tonight. Parade, of course, wrapping up. When you come out to the Odin Park, be sure to hit the Odin Lions Club booth. Of course, the Lions Club, sponsors of the Old Settlers Days. They've got that golf cart they're going to be giving away this weekend, and some cash raffles, too, to check out. John Riggins on stage tomorrow night. It will be the big fun band on Saturday night. Inflatables for the kids. They are absolutely free all 3 days here at Old Settlers Days. And man, do they have great food for you. Lots of awesome food vendors. Don't forget to bring your appetite. The baby show is Saturday afternoon. Registration at 5 p.m. The show will start at 5:30. And the classic car show and cruise in will be at 2 o'clock Saturday afternoon. Be sure to check it out. There's something for everyone. It is a tradition in Odin for 141 years and still going strong. Odin Old Settlers Days at the Odin Park. 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
0: Here is your weather forecast from the ABK Flooring Weather Center for this evening. Partly cloudy skies. Look for low overnight of 63. Mostly sunny for your Friday, an afternoon high of 85. Tomorrow night, a chance of showers, possibly a thunderstorm later on with an overnight low of 69. Showers, possibly a thunderstorm for Saturday. Afternoon high near 80. Chance of rain near 80%.
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1: News this hour from Town Hall. I'm Keith Peters in Washington. The father who gave his son a gun used to kill four people at a Georgia high school gets 15 years in prison.
2: Colin Gray was convicted of charges including second-degree murder and involuntary manslaughter. His now 16-year-old son, Colt Gray, was sentenced to life in prison this week. Shayna Aspinwall's husband was one of the two teachers killed.
3: He did not pull the trigger, but purchased and left a firearm accessible to a minor.
2: Judge Nicholas Prim says his heart breaks for everyone in the courtroom.
4: It is clear you failed as a parent. You did not provide a stable household.
2: The judge also said punishing crimes of negligence is especially hard because there is no intent to commit a crime. I'm Ed Donahue.
1: The Senate confirms President Trump's nominee to lead the CDC. More from correspondent Bernie Bennett.
5: The Senate Health, Education, Labor, and Pensions Committee voted 13-10 to advance the nomination of Erica Schwartz, President Donald Trump's pick to lead the Centers for Disease Control and Prevention. Schwartz secured a key vote from the committee's chair, Bill Cassidy of Louisiana, who said Thursday morning that he was confident she would defend science. Schwartz also got a rare Democratic vote for Health Department nominee from Virginia's Tim Kaine, who said earlier this week that he felt the CDC needed a Senate-confirmed leader given outbreaks of measles and other diseases in the U.S. and around the world. Bernie Bennett, Washington.
1: President Trump says he may withdraw and delay Todd Blanche's nomination as Attorney General until Republican senators who are seeking concessions from the top prosecutor leave office. Trump doubled down Thursday on choosing his former personal lawyer as the nation's top lawman. On Wall Street, the Dow by 613 points, the NASDAQ rose 679, the S&P advanced 121. More at townhall.com.
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8: 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Here is your weather forecast from the ABK Flooring Weather Center for this evening. Partly cloudy skies. Look for low overnight of 63. Mostly sunny for your Friday, an afternoon high of 85. Tomorrow night, a chance of showers, possibly a thunderstorm later on with an overnight low of 69. Showers, possibly a thunderstorm for Saturday. Afternoon high near 80, chance of rain near 80%.
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You know, Thursday has this quality where the week stops feeling like something happening to you and starts feeling like something you're actually finishing. The shift is real. You can feel it right now if you stop for a sec.

0: Fleetwood Mac and Rihanna in. I'm Ryan Chase. If you've ever had second thoughts before a big commitment, just know that the bar for overreacting has officially been raised. There's a woman who just got cold feet the night before her wedding. She stopped at a hardware store to steal two lighters, went back to the church, and burned the place down using tampons as kindling, causing over $100,000 in damage. And the cherry on top is that investigators found out she never even got a marriage license, meaning she had zero intention of actually going through with it the next day. Which raises the obvious question of why the church needed to be involved at all.
1: And Doug.
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9: Here is your weather forecast from the ABK Flooring Weather Center. For this evening, partly cloudy skies. Look for low overnight of 63. Mostly sunny for your Friday, an afternoon high of 85. Tomorrow night, a chance of showers, possibly a thunderstorm later on with an overnight low of 69. Showers, possibly a thunderstorm for Saturday. Afternoon high near 80, chance of rain near 80%.
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0: Whitney Houston, I Want to Dance with Somebody. It's Ryan Chase. There's a skill living inside you right now that you've never told anyone about because it sounds completely made up. And Reddit just opened the floor on this one and delivered. We've got someone who can eyeball exact measurements while baking and has never once been wrong with their skeptical friends testing them. Then there's a person who always knows which direction they're facing, even underground. And somebody who's gotten so good at Guitar Hero during their high school dropout era that they won actual cash at tournaments and now works for the government like nothing ever happened. But the one that broke my brain is the person who developed an encyclopedia of synonyms because they used to stutter. They turned a childhood struggle into a superpower they've never once mentioned at a dinner party. That's honestly the most quietly impressive thing on the whole list.
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2: 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Here is your weather forecast from the ABK Flooring Weather Center. For this evening, partly cloudy skies. Look for a low overnight of 63. Mostly sunny for your Friday, an afternoon high of 85. Tomorrow night, a chance of showers, possibly a thunderstorm later on, with an overnight low of 69. Showers, possibly a thunderstorm for Saturday. Afternoon high near 80, chance of rain near 80%.
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0: 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Make sure and get your news from people who actually live here. You can catch the first Merchants Newsroom with Ken and Shake right here on WAMW. 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
1: News this hour from Town Hall. I'm Keith Peters in Washington. President Trump may pull Todd Blanche's nomination for Attorney General.
2: President Donald Trump says he may withdraw and delay Acting Attorney General Todd Blanche's nomination to avoid conceding to demands by Republican Senators John Cornyn and Tom Tillis until after they leave their posts next year. Cornyn and Tillis say they won't back Blanche's nomination without additional assurances in writing about a legal settlement, which included a deal to drop tax claims against the president and a now-scrapped plan to create an almost $1.8 billion anti-weaponization fund. Just one Republican holdout on the Senate Judiciary Committee could sink Blanche's chances for confirmation. I'm Lisa Dwyer.
1: A first of its kind CDC study finds deadly mold infections may be more common than doctors realize.
3: Researchers detected about 450 cases in Atlanta area hospitals over 5 years, and about a third of the patients died in the hospital. The study found hospitals can expect to see 3 to 5 cases per year for every 100 inpatient beds. Senior study author Dr. Jeremy Gold says it's important to understand because the problem may grow in the future as more people are exposed to mold in the wake of natural disasters influenced by climate change. Infections are especially dangerous for the elderly and patients with weakened immune systems. The study highlights the need for hospitals to be aware of potential cases, especially in areas prone to mold problems. I'm Jennifer King.
1: The United States and Iran have each fired barrages of missiles as the pattern of back-and-forth strikes takes hold again and hopes dim for a quick end to the 5-month conflict. On Wall Street, the Dow up by 613 points, the Nasdaq rose 679, the S&P 500 advanced 121. More at townhall.com.
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7: Here is your weather forecast from the ABK Flooring Weather Center for this evening. Partly cloudy skies. Look for a low overnight of 63. Mostly sunny for your Friday, an afternoon high of 85. Tomorrow night, a chance of showers, possibly a thunderstorm later on with an overnight low of 69. Showers, possibly a thunderstorm for Saturday. Afternoon high near 80. Chance of rain near 80%.

here we are on Thursday, Friday's opening act, and unlike most opening acts, it actually deserves to be there. It's done the work, it's earned the slot. Friday's just gets the headline because Friday has better branding, you know?

0: White Snake, Is This Love? It's Ryan Chase. You know, the job market is so brutal right now that some people have skipped right past career coaches and gone straight to Etsy witches. They are paying anywhere from $5 to $45 for spells designed to bring career luck, prosperity, and an end to the rejection spiral. One woman dropped $5 on a job spell after months of hearing nothing, landed a full-time position shortly after, which is either the power of magic or the power of finally feeling like something is working in your favor. Experts aren't touching the question of whether the spells actually work, but when you've tailored your resume 100 times and still can't get a callback, $45 and a little witchcraft starts looking like a perfectly reasonable plan B.
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3: Here is your weather forecast from the ABK Flooring Weather Center. For this evening, partly cloudy skies. Look for a low overnight of 63. Mostly sunny for your Friday, an afternoon high of 85. Tomorrow night, a chance of showers, possibly a thunderstorm later on, with an overnight low of 69. Showers, possibly a thunderstorm for Saturday. Afternoon high near 80. Chance of rain near 80%.
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0: Alanis Morissette, Hand in My Pocket. I'm Ryan Chase. If you've got kids going back to school, well, get ready to hand over a chunk of your life you're not getting back. They now say millennial parents spend nearly 38 minutes every single day just driving kids to school and activities, which adds up to the equivalent of about 15 full work days behind the wheel over the course of a school year. Three quarters of parents say the school year makes life feel completely chaotic, and if the driving doesn't get you, the meal planning will. 9 out of 10 parents admit they regularly stress about what to make for dinner on top of everything else. Basically, from now until June, you've got a full-time chauffeur who also has to figure out what's for dinner every night while running on not enough sleep, which means the back-to-school section at the store should probably just include a coffee IV and a therapist.
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1: Here is your weather forecast from the ABK Flooring Weather Center for this evening. Partly cloudy skies. Look for a low overnight of 63. Mostly sunny for your Friday, an afternoon high of 85. Tomorrow night, a chance of showers, possibly a thunderstorm later on, with an overnight low of 69. Showers, possibly a thunderstorm for Saturday. Afternoon high near 80. Chance of rain near 80%.
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0: Lynyrd Skynyrd, Sweet Home Alabama. I'm Ryan Chase. If you ever watched Homer Simpson eat a donut and thought, that looks incredible, well, KFC in Spain just made your dream a reality, and somehow America got left out of this one. They're serving a fried chicken sandwich over there with bacon, cheese, and Kentucky Gold sauce stuffed inside a pink frosted sprinkled donut. It's an actual menu item you can order at an actual restaurant. Plus, they've got a spicy cheese and chili bite situation straight out of the Guatemalan Insanity Pepper episode. It comes in Simpsons-themed packaging with limited edition collectibles. It's only in Spain, and whoever decided America didn't deserve this needs to have a long conversation with themselves.
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